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0: Bruce County Weather.
4: Increasing cloudiness tonight with a chance of rain or thunder showers late this evening and overnight. A low of 8. Tomorrow, cloudy, chance of showers and a high of 15. And Friday, a sun and cloud mix, slight chance of some rain and 16.
0: Wired in, home of Willie Fest. Wait, what? You are the Bruce.

0: 91.9 North, 97.9 South, The Bruce. From Boundary Peak 187 to Cape Spear, Newfoundland, sea to shining sea, Canada, pumping out some of the best rock in the world. The Bruce champions Canadian independent music, including Indigenous and Bruce County musicians. Here's the deal. 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Friends of the Bruce, give us a heads up on untapped Canadian independent music that you've discovered and you're digging. 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
0: Bruce County weather.
5: Increasing cloudiness tonight with a chance of rain or thundershowers late this evening and overnight, a low of 8. Tomorrow, cloudy, chance of showers and a high of 15. And Friday, a sun and cloud mix, slight chance of some rain and 16.
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5: Increasing cloudiness tonight with a chance of rain or thundershowers late this evening and overnight. A low of 8. Tomorrow, cloudy, chance of showers and a high of 15. And Friday, a sun and cloud mix, slight chance of some rain and 16.
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0: Bruce County weather.
4: Increasing cloudiness tonight with a chance of rain or thundershowers late this evening and overnight. A low of 8. Tomorrow, cloudy, chance of showers and a high of 15. And Friday, a sun and cloud mix, slight chance of some rain and 16.
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Lion's Head, home of the Crouching Lion on Niagara Escarpment. I think we all know it's a real lion made of rock and trees. 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

0: 91.9 North, 97.9 South. The Bruce. It's a contest line, a conversation starter, a sophisticated futuristic mechanism to tell a DJ they messed up. 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A celebration, a recommendation, a helpful hint? 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Diamonds are their specialty. Oh, and the text line number? 519-389-9790. 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
4: Increasing cloudiness tonight with a chance of rain or thundershowers late this evening and overnight. A low of 8. Tomorrow, cloudy, chance of showers and a high of 15. And Friday, a sun and cloud mix, slight chance of some rain and 16.
0: Kincardine, home of the Phantom Piper, where you'll always find your way home and then to the closest pub. You are the Bruce.

Chesley, home of Big Bruce. 15 tall, 20 in length, he's a beef icon. 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
0: The Bruce comes alive at 5 every weekday afternoon after the 5 o'clock news. 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
5: Increasing cloudiness tonight with a chance of rain or thundershowers late this evening and overnight. A low of 8. Tomorrow, cloudy, chance of showers and a high of 15. And Friday, a sun and cloud mix, slight chance of some rain and 16.
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5: Increasing cloudiness tonight with a chance of rain or thundershowers late this evening and overnight. A low of 8. Tomorrow, cloudy, chance of showers and a high of 15. And Friday, a sun and cloud mix, slight chance of some rain and 16.
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0: Bruce County weather.
4: Increasing cloudiness tonight with a chance of rain or thundershowers late this evening and overnight. A low of 8. Tomorrow, cloudy, chance of showers and a high of 15. And Friday, a sun and cloud mix, slight chance of some rain and 16.
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0: Bruce County weather.
4: Cloudy with a chance of some showers overnight and a low of 8. For the day ahead, a similar outlook, mostly cloudy, chance of showers, a daytime high of 15, and Friday, a sun and cloud mix, slight chance of some rain, a high of 16.
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3: Bruce County weather.
4: Cloudy with a chance of some showers overnight and a low of 8. For the day ahead, a similar outlook, mostly cloudy, chance of showers, a daytime high of 15, and Friday, a sun and cloud mix, slight chance of some rain, a high of 16.
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0: Bruce County weather.
5: Cloudy with a chance of some showers overnight and a low of 8. For the day ahead, a similar outlook, mostly cloudy, chance of showers, a daytime high of 15, and Friday, a sun and cloud mix, slight chance of some rain, a high of 16.
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3: Bruce County Weather.
4: Cloudy with a chance of some showers overnight and a low of 8. For the day ahead, a similar outlook, mostly cloudy, chance of showers, a daytime high of 15. And Friday, a sun and cloud mix, light chance of some rain, a high of 16.
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0: Bruce County weather.
5: Cloudy with a chance of some showers overnight and a low of 8. For the day ahead, a similar outlook, mostly cloudy, chance of showers, a daytime high of 15, and Friday, a sun and cloud mix, slight chance of some rain, a high of 16.
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0: Bruce County weather.
5: Cloudy with a chance of some showers overnight and a low of 8. For the day ahead, similar outlook, mostly cloudy, chance of showers, a daytime high of 15. And Friday, a sun and cloud mix, slight chance of some rain, a high of 16.
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0: Bruce County weather.
4: Cloudy with a chance of some showers overnight and a low of 8. For the day ahead, a similar outlook, mostly cloudy, chance of showers, a daytime high of 15. And Friday, a sun and cloud mix, slight chance of some rain, a high of 16.
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1: Hear that crunch? New Orleans Pizza wings are now crispier than ever with their new and improved wing recipe. Try them tossed in three bold new sauces: sweet and tangy pineapple teriyaki, savory Korean-inspired gochujang.

0: Bruce County weather.
1: Cloudy with a chance of some showers overnight and a low of 8. For the day ahead, a similar outlook, mostly cloudy, chance of showers, a daytime high of 15, and Friday, a sun and cloud mix, slight chance of some rain, a high of 16.
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0: Bruce County Weather.
6: Cloudy with a chance of some showers overnight and a low of 8. For the day ahead, similar outlook, mostly cloudy, chance of showers, a daytime high of 15, and Friday, a sun and cloud mix, slight chance of some rain, a high of 16.
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the tip of the peninsula to that pointy part at the bottom near Teeswater. People of the Bruce. Mate! Oh, crap. I mean, unite! 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
5: Cloudy with a chance of some showers overnight and a low of 8. For the day ahead, a similar outlook, mostly cloudy, chance of showers, a daytime high of 15, and Friday, a sun and cloud mix, slight chance of some rain, a high of 16.
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0: Bruce County weather.
4: Cloudy with a chance of some showers overnight and a low of 8. For the day ahead, a similar outlook, mostly cloudy, chance of showers, a daytime high of 15. And Friday, a sun and cloud mix, slight chance of some rain, a high of 16.

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4: Bruce County weather.
5: Cloudy with a chance of some showers overnight and a low of 8. For the day ahead, a similar outlook, mostly cloudy, chance of showers, a daytime high of 15, and Friday, a sun and cloud mix, light

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2: It's 6 o'clock. Good morning. I'm Claire McCormack. A law firm is publicizing allegations of a racially motivated incident involving young people in downtown Kincardine. Clark Law says it's representing two 14-year-old boys who were subjected to racial slurs, spat upon, surrounded, and physically attacked. The boys report one was pulled or knocked to the ground and assaulted, while other young people encouraged the violence. His friend tried to intervene and was also knocked to the ground. Attorney Andrea Clark.
3: What this really highlights is not so much the incident that occurred, but the conversation that needs to happen. And one of the things that I have really taken comfort in is the number of parents who have reached out and said, I'm having that conversation tonight with my kids.
2: South Bruce OPP say their investigation is ongoing. The municipality of Kincardine also released a statement saying it supports inclusion, diversity, equity, and access to all residents. The allegations have not been tested in court. The Lighthouse to Lighthouse run, hosted by the Kincardine and Community Healthcare Foundation, was a hit on the weekend. Spencer Byers has more.
4: The event sold out with 500 registered runners from across Ontario and raised $93,000 to support the Kincardine Hospital expansion and Bruce County's first MRI machine. The inaugural fundraising cup was awarded to Gerben's Gang, led by team captain Dr. Jason Murray, for raising $26,200. In the half marathon, top male finishers were Brandon Graham in first place, Aaron Reed in second place, and Darren Newman in third place. The top female finishers were Abby Possum in first place, Denise Brady in second place, and Jacqueline Baker in third place. Spencer Byers, Kincardine.
2: The jackpot for this week's Lotto Max draw has now hit $80 million. According to the OLG, it's gearing up to be one of the most exciting draws of the season. The last time the OLG issued a check for $80 million was in April to two friends in London. The draw is Friday. Time now for a check on sports.
5: I'm RJ Brighthead. 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The Edmonton Oilers spotted Anaheim a two-goal lead, then roared back with a 5-2 win. Connor McDavid had 3 points to take over the scoring lead. The Winnipeg Jets got a goal in the final minute to defeat the Avalanche. Now there are no undefeated teams remaining. The Capitals got the win over the Penguins in Alex Ovechkin's final home opener. There are 10 games tonight. Half involve Canadian teams. The Leafs visit Vegas, and Montreal, Ottawa, Vancouver, and Calgary all play. Three of the four division series ended last night. The Dodgers took out the Braves. The Brewers eliminated the Padres. Tampa swept the Yankees. It looked like the Yanks had tied it with an Anthony Volpe home run, but it was ruled fan interference and the Yankees lost by a run. The Rays will have to wait to see who their ALCS opponent will be. Cleveland beat the White Sox to force a game four tonight. Also tonight, the winless Tampa Bay Buccaneers visit the 2-2 Dallas Cowboys. Now here's your local sports.
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0: Bruce County weather.
2: Mainly cloudy today, a 40% chance of showers and a risk of a thunderstorm this afternoon. 50-kilometer wind gusts, a high around 14 degrees. A chance of showers tonight, a light breeze, a low of 4. A slight chance of showers Friday morning, then clearing in the afternoon, windy, and a high of 15. Right now it's 11 degrees in Tobermory, 8 in Walkerton, and it's 12 in Meaford and Owen Sound. I'm Claire McCormack for all of your latest local stories on demand. 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
1: So today is National Fluffernutter Day. I'll bring a fluffernutter.
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3: Fluffernutters?
1: Fluffernutter.
4: That sounds nasty.
1: What is it? Marshmallow cream and peanut butter sandwich.
4: Is it contagious?
5: No, they're delicious.
1: It's delicious.
6: It's delicious!
7: As long as I got a cup of coffee,
1: I'll try anything once.
8: Let's start the show.
9: Flutternutter.
10: Flutternutter. Some people like to say Flutternutter.
9: I just like to say Flutternutter. I couldn't eat a Flutternutter, although I bet they don't taste that bad. Peanut butter, marshmallow stuff.
10: That's what it is.
9: White bread. That's what it is.
10: It's a spread.
9: Yeah. Well,
10: it can be.
9: I think you have to get these separate ingredients. You have to get your own peanut butter, and then you get your own you could use marshmallows, but they also sell like marshmallow innards. It's just like the inside of a marshmallow doesn't have that crust on the outside. So it's just, I don't know. Yeah, it's the inside of marshmallows. Inside I don't know what you want me to say.
10: Actually have never thought of that before.
9: Yeah, well, you can't.
10: The only time I consider that like an inside of a marshmallow is when you're roasting a marshmallow on the fire, and then you get the crust on the outside.
9: But you can buy it in like a margarine jug or kind of thing.
10: My God, we are a creature of convenience, aren't we?
9: That's nothing. Wait till you hear about Costco doors later on today.
10: Oh, dude, I read that.
9: Dude, I watched a video. It won't work in my house. It's kind of like a dumbwaiter. Remember
10: you
9: those
10: things? You need a renovation, though, to do the damn thing, unless you're really good at the DIY.
9: Dude, look at me. I'm pretty handy.
10: You are pretty handy.
9: Now, here's the downside, is my kitchen's on the upper level of my house, so it wouldn't work anyway.
10: Well, you could jimmy jam something, I'm sure.
9: I'd have to make a dumbwaiter. I'll use the chimney that I don't burn a fireplace anymore. How's that?
10: Look at this stat.
9: What?
10: Home builders are saying this is the Costco door hot request. Yeah. Up to half of customers asking for Costco doors now.
9: So people, if you're wondering, first of all, a Costco door is not a door you
10: can't buy
9: at
10: Costco.
9: No, a Costco door is this, and it looks pretty good.
10: Is it by 2x2?
9: Let's say thereabouts. Let's say you have a garage. Uh-huh. All right, you back your car into the garage, you open the trunk. Right at the back wall is a Costco door. It's a little 2x2 door. You open it up. And zing, you throw your groceries. It goes through into, say, a pantry or a walk-in storage closet.
10: Brian, a lot of houses already have the firewood chute.
9: That kind of thing. It's all the same sort of idea. Milk. You remember back in the day, the milk thing?
10: Right.
9: Like that,
10: right.
9: Where the guy would put you.
10: It's not necessarily new.
9: But it's a great, I like it. I think it's a great idea.
10: The Costco door.
9: It sucks for me because I lug my groceries up the stairs anyway. Right. But maybe that's right. Maybe I need a dumbwaiter.
10: Maybe that's cool if it's just for groceries and other conveniences too. Whatever teach their own.
9: Anything that comes with $1.50 hot dog and a pop, I'm in.
10: We'll get to the point where do we have enough stuff yet? Huh?
9: Oh, you gotta.
10: You have enough
9: stuff.
10: We're
9: newly created stuff. Well, see, that's the problem. And a 2x2 door might not work if you just came back from Costco.
10: No, that's true, too. With the toilet paper alone.
9: They sell stuff in big packages there.
10: You gotta crunch it down, force it in there, man.
9: How did we get on Flutternutter onto Costco doors?
10: Well, you could probably get Flutternutter at Costco.
9: I would guess. And the mallow cream that you get it. It's also National Pierogi Day. I like a pierogi.
10: I haven't had a pierogi in a dog's age.
9: How do you do your pierogies?
10: Right.
9: How do you do those? Because I think people do them differently. Maybe I'm wrong. I don't know. But to me, pierogies are even frozen pierogies. Like, I never made them by myself or anything. I just buy frozen pierogies. But even that's a process because I give them a short boil. And then I put them on a plate and put them in the fridge or freezer to cool down.
10: Right.
9: Then I fry them later on.
10: Yeah, and they need to be fried up, I think.
9: Okay,
10: personally.
9: Thank you. Because sometimes people just boil them and they're like, good.
10: They're sort of blank.
9: I just want a little touch on the oat. Now, some people will do them up in the onions, the whole shebang. I'll just give them a little fry and then sour cream those sons of guns.
10: Welcome to Ever Good, the cooking show with Lonnie Bruffer. Ever good.

0: Jake. They go by their nicknames, Longy and Bruffer.
1: They're in the identity protection program that is no longer in effect because we just kind of told you.
0: On the Bruce.
2: So, to keep with the food trend, I guess, Brian, as people are getting up for breakfast.
3: Oh, dude, if you're going to talk what I think you're going to talk about,
2: We haven't discussed this subject.
3: No.
2: So, you remember about 6 months ago, I said that I was going to start to take care of supper. Because my wife works pretty much up to supper time, right? She comes home. It'd be nice to come home to a hot meal or cold meal, depending on what I'm making.
3: Yeah.
2: That lasted one night.
3: Right. Yeah, not the cook of the house.
2: So the expectation was too high. So we've set the bar lower. So I'm down to one a week now.
3: Okay.
2: This is my second week, and it's Wednesday nights. So it was chilly last night. So I made the chili.
3: Okay.
2: And I
3: That's a process.
2: It is a process.
3: Making a chili. It's not just wham bam.
2: Yep.
3: That's a thing you got to make.
2: Took me all afternoon.
3: All right. I get it.
2: So I'm freewheeling. You know, I'm just making my chili. Then it came to the taste test.
3: Uh-oh.
2: Holy smokes, it was hot. And you know I like hot stuff.
3: Yeah.
2: It was unedible.
3: What happened?
2: So I did a little... What happened?
3: I'll tell you what happened.
2: I put too much chili in it. Chili sauce in it.
3: Uh-oh, chili pepper.
2: Chili peppers in it. So I went to Google and I said, hey, Google, how do you cool down a hot chili? So I just took a couple of steps. Put the sour cream in. Put a little dip of honey, a little brown sugar in that as well. Yeah. Added some more of, the tomatoes. And I threw some corn in just for the hell of it.
3: Corn really gives a different
2: flavor. Yeah, so I did that
3: flavor
2: as well.
3: Like, it lightens up.
2: So we sit down for supper
3: last night. Tomatoes are acidic, and they will.
2: Yeah, and that's why I put another half can of the diced tomatoes in there. So we sat down for supper last night, and it was delicious, I must say, the chili.
3: Yeah.
2: And I said to my wife, is it hot enough for you, honey? And she said, there's no heat to this whatsoever. So I must have just overcompensated and just went the other way.
3: That's weird.
2: Yeah. Anyhow, hey, I'm on a roll, bud. That's two Wednesdays in a row. I've been the cook.
3: Next week, eggs.
2: Well, I screw that up, though.
3: Come on.
2: I screw. Hey, and it can't be eggs, right? Because eggs take five minutes.
3: Oh, so you have to do something.
2: Yeah,
3: I have to do something.
2: I have to do something.
3: All right. Well, how about this one then?
2: Right.
3: If you want to be on the Evergood train, because I saw this
2: video.
3: Evergood
2: train, yeah.
3: And this couldn't be more American. A Philly cheesesteak. All right.
2: Yes.
3: Right off the bat, just unbelievable, delicious. I made one just a little while ago. I love the Philly cheesesteak.
2: Burke's in Kincardine makes a hell of a good one.
3: Oh, I bet they do. You take that, you set it in the middle of a cheese pizza. And then you roll the cheese pizza around it like a burrito.
2: Hey, man.
3: So you've got...
2: And then you smoke it.
3: So you've got a cheese pizza wrapped around the outside of a Philly cheesesteak.
2: Hey, I'll go ahead and ask why.
3: And then it comes with... Because America, that's why.
2: Is that why?
3: I think. It comes with a side of marinara and cheese sauce for dipping or dunking or pouring right on.
2: Is this a DIY? It's just a
3: I saw a video. It was at a restaurant. And I'm like, it's designed really for four people. Like, I mean it. Or one really hungry person. But think about that. Chili cheesesteak wrapped
2: Like that to me, Brian, was back in my drinking days. 2 o'clock in the morning after the pub closed.
3: Well, I'd only live. That would last me a week at my house, probably.
2: You just nibble away at it.
3: Yeah. But it sounds good.
2: I wouldn't kick it out of bed for eating crackers.
3: Crackers? Ever good.

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2: So I imagine, I was going to say you, but I imagine Dar is probably looking into Christmas shopping at this point, right?
3: We have...
2: Never too early when you have that many kids.
3: Believe me, she starts all year round, and then she puts a gift somewhere, and chances are she forgets that it's there, and it's the kids don't get it.
2: You guys too, eh?
3: Oh, it happens all the time. Our house is got too much stuff.
2: Right.
3: Too much stuff, so, and then we get more stuff,
2: we
3: put it in the piles of stuff, and then you go to. I've found things in like June, and go, weren't we supposed to give this to somebody for Christmas?
2: Yeah, isn't forgot.
3: It? Yep. Well, now
2: got
3: it's
2: lost in the shuffle.
3: Now anyhow, it's June. Wait for this year.
2: All right. Well, Dar, heads up. Here is the hot new trending toy, apparently, of the holiday season.
3: All right.
4: What's that? It's Chester Cheeks, the ultimate butt-face prankster. Squeeze. And he lets it rip. He's dropping beats, jiggling cheeks. He's full of gas power pranks up his sleeve. That little fart,
5: Chester.
4: Always up to cheeky tricks. Warning, may cause explosive laughter and uncontrollable wiggle dancing. Chester Cheeks from Buttface by Goliath.
2: There's your Buttface, buddy.
3: It's like they took a doll and mixed it with a whoopee cushion.
2: Sort of, kind of, right?
3: It's a dull whoopee cushion.
2: It's a squishy toy. Chester Cheeks. It's got a naked backside with a face.
3: Yeah.
2: It's got hands, feet, and a tuft of hair on the top of his butt head.
3: I think it's also got a, you can get it with headphones on. So he looks cool.
2: Is that why they put the headphones on?
3: I don't know why they put the headphones on, to look hip for maybe the Gen Zers these
2: more
3: days.
2: Closely to its own farts?
3: Maybe the Gen Zers aren't into farts, so you have to attract stuff.
2: Thankfully, he's wearing undies.
3: Well, they might be a little stained.
2: Right. So Chester Cheeks makes a variety of fart noises. Oh, so do you, Brian.
3: Oh, yeah, 100%. You don't want the same old monotone fart noise every single time.
2: Up.
3: Like, yeah, exactly.
2: So every time you squeeze him, it's a different fart.
3: Right.
2: Or it says spread his cheeks. I thought he was wearing undies.
3: Not on his face,
2: tell
3: you that. He's got face cheeks, right?
2: He also dances when you press his head while bouncing and tooting. So you'd be careful bouncing and tooting at the same time.
3: Well, if you bounce, you toot automatically. It's like that one where
2: and then you shart, Brian.
3: It's like the one where you walk down the hall and every step is a little
2: right.
3: You know, that's what this guy's doing, bouncing and
2: shart face.
3: Right out his face.
2: So it's not a gaming console, so there's that.
3: Right.
2: It's relatively cheap too, at $30.
3: Hey,
2: butt face.
3: If you can
2: butt
3: get
2: scratcher,
3: if you can
2: back
3: get
2: scratcher,
3: some good fart noises, take it for $30. That's a deal. And you want to put that away for somebody, or you want it now? I want it now.

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0: position, thumbs in. 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
1: Stupid criminal of the day. Have you seen the viral video of the drunk woman in Indiana doing the donuts?
2: Did I ever?
1: And first, what kind of car is that, buddy?
2: It looks like kind of a maybe a Malibu or something.
1: Would
2: like
1: that be
2: that.
1: It's a domestic.
2: It's clearly front wheel drive, which is why she's blowing donuts in reverse.
1: She is. You know what? Solid NASCAR donut she's doing.
2: She came very close to a tree and sort of a fountain kind of park setting, like concrete.
1: Yeah, blocks.
2: Yeah, she was
1: except the charge, by the way.
2: Yeah, she didn't miss the charge. And she's I looked at her. Not only did I watch the video, I got a look at her the photo, you know.
1: Yeah, the mugshot.
2: Thank you very much. And
1: did she look drunk?
2: Kind of did. She looked.
1: Apparently she was.
2: She's a 67-year-old woman driving like a NASCAR driver.
1: Popped for a Dewey after she was caught doing donuts on the front lawn of a courthouse. This is in Indiana, middle of the afternoon on a Monday.
2: Bruh.
1: On a Monday.
2: This goes against everything you always say. Two laws at the same time. I think the donuts were one.
1: Right.
2: On the courthouse lawn and the being drunk.
1: And being hammered.
2: A few too many margaritas, I think the cops said.
1: She tore that lawn up.
2: Oh, it was. Yeah, it was ripped up, dude.
1: I'm on TMZ right now.
2: Are
1: you? Just having a look at that. And
2: it's a wild video.
1: It's got to be a front wheel drive because she's doing the donut. Because it's very difficult to do a solid donut.
2: You can't.
1: No, you can't.
2: It's tough. You got to be on the ice or something. Lorraine is her name.
1: Lorraine.
2: She was reported facing numerous other charges besides the DUI.
1: No doubt.
2: And the cops posted the video.
1: Yeah.
2: And they said, if you've had a few too many margaritas with dinner, please don't get behind the wheel. And definitely don't do donuts on the courthouse lawn.
1: Well, maybe the donuts were her dessert.
2: Her after dinner mint.
1: Talk about lighting. I wonder what's going through somebody's head. Right? I wonder even if she knew where she was doing the donuts.
2: It's kind of weird that you would just randomly go, I'm going over the courthouse.
1: Maybe she's got a bit of a grudge.
2: I'm going to mess up that lawn.
1: Maybe a bit of a grudge or something.
2: Maybe she doesn't like the groundskeeper, Willie.
1: Yeah, that's a possibility, too. But,
2: or the groundskeeper's Willie.
1: I just got it. Don't drink and drive. Don't get me wrong. But those are some solid-ass donuts she's doing.
2: She probably got lucky.
1: It looks, yeah, it does.

0: 91.9 North, 97.9 South. The Bruce. Raw, explosive, pure, unadulterated rock. You know, the way it was meant to be played. Nothing is more exhilarating than live rock music. 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The Bruce comes alive at 5. Mosh pit not included.
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2: It's 7 o'clock. Good morning. I'm Claire McCormack. A law firm is publicizing allegations of a racially motivated incident involving young people in downtown Kincardine. Clark Law says it's representing two 14-year-old boys who were subjected to racial slurs, spat upon, surrounded, and physically attacked. The boys report one was pulled or knocked to the ground and assaulted, while other young people encouraged the violence. His friend tried to intervene and was also knocked to the ground. Attorney Andrea Clark.
3: What this really highlights is not so much the incident that occurred, but the conversation that needs to happen. And one of the things that I have really taken comfort in is the number of parents who have reached out and said, I'm having that conversation tonight with my kids.
2: South Bruce OPP say their investigation is ongoing. The municipality of Kincardine also released a statement saying it supports inclusion, diversity, equity, and access to all residents. The allegations have not been tested in court. The Lighthouse to Lighthouse run, hosted by the Kincardine and Community Healthcare Foundation, was a hit on the weekend. Spencer Byers has more.
4: The event sold out with 500 registered runners from across Ontario and raised $93,000 to support the Kincardine Hospital expansion and Bruce County's first MRI machine. The inaugural fundraising cup was awarded to Gerben's Gang, led by team captain Dr. Jason Murray, for raising $26,200. In the half marathon, top male finishers were Brandon Graham in first place, Aaron Reed in second place, and Darren Newman in third place. The top female finishers were Abby Possum in first place, Denise Brady in second place, and Jacqueline Baker in third place. Spencer Byers, Kincardine.
2: The jackpot for this week's Lotto Max draw has now hit $80 million. According to the OLG, it's gearing up to be one of the most exciting draws of the season. The last time the OLG issued a check for $80 million was in April to two friends in London. The draw is Friday. Time now for a check on sports.
5: I'm RJ Brighthead. 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The Edmonton Oilers spotted Anaheim a two-goal lead, then roared back with a 5-2 win. Connor McDavid had 3 points to take over the scoring lead. The Winnipeg Jets got a goal in the final minute to defeat the Avalanche. Now there are no undefeated teams remaining. The Capitals got the win over the Penguins in Alex Ovechkin's final home opener. There are 10 games tonight. Half involve Canadian teams. The Leafs visit Vegas, and Montreal, Ottawa, Vancouver, and Calgary all play. Three of the four division series ended last night. The Dodgers took out the Braves. The Brewers eliminated the Padres. Tampa swept the Yankees. It looked like the Yanks had tied it with an Anthony Volpe home run, but it was ruled fan interference and the Yankees lost by a run. The Rays will have to wait to see who their ALCS opponent will be. Cleveland beat the White Sox to force a Game 4 tonight. Also tonight, the winless Tampa Bay Buccaneers visit the 2-2 Dallas Cowboys. Now here's your local sports.
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0: Bruce County weather.
2: Mainly cloudy today, a 40% chance of showers and a risk of a thunderstorm this afternoon. 50-kilometer wind gusts, a high around 14 degrees. A chance of showers tonight, a light breeze, a low of 4. A slight chance of showers Friday morning, then clearing in the afternoon, windy and a high of 15. Right now it's 11 degrees in Tobermory, 8 in Walkerton, and it's 12 in Meaford and Owen Sound. I'm Claire McCormack for all of your latest local stories on demand. 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

0: The exercise in futility continues. 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
2: It's Aerosmith and Friends, live at the Hollywood Bowl, with special guests, the Black Crows, Run DMC, Heart, Billy Idol, Chad Smith, Slash and Duff from Guns N' Roses, Jerry Cantrell, Sammy Hagar, and Tom Morello. Plus, Megan Fox, Megan Trainor, Megan Maroney, Megan Markle, Megan Kelly, Cher, Will Ferrell, Colin Farrell, the dog from the new Brad Pitt movie, not Taylor Swift, the June Taylor Dancers, one of the Doobie Brothers, Hamilton Joe, Frank and Reynolds, Player, Pablo Cruz, Tom Cruise, and Chumbawamba. VIP tickets include one of Steven Tyler's microphone scars. Or those are from someone's gram. Aerosmith and Friends. All five original members while they last. Get tickets while they last.
1: All right,
3: so they exaggerated a little bit.
1: We're just yanking your chain a little bit there, but
3: a few extra friends on that tour.
1: Aerosmith revealed the details yesterday of those Aerosmith and Friends shows. They go down October 29 to November 1st at the Hollywood Bowl. And the whole band will be there, including drummer Joey Kramer.
3: Yeah, they've been at odds for a little while.
1: Well, he wasn't on the last tour.
3: No, they sued for something, and there was some lost
1: legal
3: stuff.
1: Why can't we all just get along?
3: It's kind of weird when you're a band like that.
1: The Gallagher Brothers.
3: The interesting poster out there for the tour, I'll tell you that.
1: Is it retro?
3: They didn't even use like the Aerosmith typical writing style Aerosmith on it.
1: Oh, really?
3: Yeah.
1: All right. So, here's the real Friends lineup here. Black Crowes, Heart, Billy Idol, Chad Smith, Duff McKagan, Jerry Cantrell, Slash, Sammy Hagar, Sully Erna, and Tom Morello, and there are more as well.
3: Chad Smith. So, Will Ferrell will be there. Maybe. They mentioned Will Ferrell in the...
1: That's right. They're brothers.
3: They're brothers from...
1: they're doppelgangers.
3: Yeah, just almost like Billy Corgan and Bill Burr. Think about it. There's this rock star lifestyle.
1: All right, so we'd love to get your name in the hat. We've got a draw coming up at the end of the month for something... Well, a gift basket, courtesy of Kristen's Pharmacy.
3: Yep.
1: And the question today, Brian, is...
3: No, what is? Are we just going to ask who's?
1: No.
3: Okay,
1: do the van.
3: Oh yeah, I mean I've told this story on air.
1: I know
3: before,
1: you have.
3: But it's great.
1: Well, people should get the answer.
3: There was a TV show,
1: right?
3: That found the old original, the OG Aerosmith van that they used to tour with in the very early 70s.
1: The OG.
3: Like, I mean, it had a cool little painting on the side of the van, and it was
1: almost like a keep on trucking kind of a thing.
3: Very much so, yeah. And it was actually a great episode, and then it went on to do a few episodes. They rebuilt the van for Aerosmith, and then they took it to their residency in Vegas. I was going to say Steve Tyler was hitting on... Well, and he was. We'll talk about that after we give you the answer.
1: So name that show where the original Aerosmith tour van was discovered. Right.
3: Right.
1: That show. 519-389-9790. That's text, please. And use the code words, the keywords. Wake up, man. Wake up.
3: And then the name of the show that Aerosmith OG.
1: Do you want to play Aerosmith Run DMC?
3: I do.
1: Yeah, let's do that.
3: Why not have a little rappy...
1: Spin that song, right?
3: Let's have a little rappy version here.
1: Love it.
3: I mean, this... If not for Run DMC, who knows what would have happened to Aerosmith? Honest.
1: Well,
3: they may not have made that
1: comeback.
3: That's a
1: whole other story, but you're right.
3: Like, they could have just...
1: It was like a resurgence.
3: Absolutely. Could have blown them off into oblivion. So we have to thank Run DMC for kind of bringing them back.
1: Yeah, showing them how to walk this way.
3: Straightening them out.

0: The broadcast cream really does rise to the top. Longy and Bruffer on the Brews.
1: Mike and the bearded charmer Frank found the van out in the middle of Maryland, up that way and out in the country. Guy called them, actually. He called Picker, said, I think I've bought this property and I've found this. So the episode was awesome.
2: American
1: so
2: was Pickers, by the way.
1: Yeah. Did I mention? Oh, I just said Frank and Mike. Yeah, that everybody wouldn't know. So the way it went was, guy called American Pickers. They went to see this van. They go, that's pretty interesting. I wonder if there's anyone who could authenticate that for us, right? So Mike goes, who could I call to get help? So Mike, being good friends with David Arbuck of the Black Keys, calls him. He's got his number. They buy, they ride motorcycles together, big bicycle motorcycle people. And they're friends from Nashville, because Mike from Pickers has a Nashville thing. So he calls David Arbuck and goes, hey, do you know anybody you might be able to get a hold of in the Aerosmith organization? Here's the situation. And Arbuck goes, oh, I can call Joe.
2: Joe like, Perry?
1: As in Joe Perry.
2: Joe Perry?
1: Excuse me. So he does. He has Joe Perry. He calls Joe Perry. Joe Perry puts him up to this guy. I think Talianko, something like that his name is. He was a member of Aerosmith before they hit. And he also was manager and a bunch of stuff after they hit. So he's been a part of the Aerosmith group forever, being actually a member, but then actually, you know, management, that sort of thing. He drives up to where Frank and Mike are. And he verifies the van is absolutely authentic.
2: That's the van.
1: And starts telling stories like, man, we drove this van around up and down near Boston.
2: And he talked about who actually did that logo and stuff, too.
1: Yes, and that guy is still a part. The guy who did the drawing, he knew who that was, and he was still kind of involved with Aerosmith a little bit.
2: Just such a cool story. And such a cool show.
1: And then when they take the van back and they go, we're going to rebuild it for Aerosmith. Aerosmith gives them a bonus because they like it so much. Mike has his brother drive it to Vegas, last minute arrives, puts it in the residency. I think they were at Geezer's Palace, is where the old people play their residency. And so then they had a meeting of the band and the Pickers and Danielle and all the people were there. And old Stevie Tyler, just his With arm Danielle. Right around Danielle there.
2: He liked the tattoos.
1: He was hitting up on Danielle pretty hard.
2: So if you said American Pickers, that was the answer to our trivia contest.
1: Sorry, that was a long-winded answer.
2: Well, no, it's a good story. Though.
1: It's a good story.
2: Well, a great story.
1: Excellent episodes if you can stream them somewhere.
2: Right. And we'll put you in the draw. End of month, we'll have a draw for a gift basket courtesy of Kristen's Pharmacy. Saugeen Shore is your partner in the health of your family. And the whole genesis of this thing is that Aerosmith and Friends are playing October 29 and November 1st at the Hollywood Bowl with a whole bunch of friends, including Run DMC.
1: And others. I didn't see Youngblood. I did want to point out that that says on their site, final lineups lineups will vary by night. Final lineups will be announced at or near showtime and are subject to change. And portions of the proceeds will benefit Steve Tyler's Janie Fund.
2: Oh, very nice.
1: Yes.
2: Tickets go on sale this Saturday, by the way. You want to make the trip. All right, time for the Morning Funny now, brought to you by Uniglass in Port Elgin and Kincardine for all your repair and installation of automotive glass. Emily Ruskowski talks about being heavy on Halloween.
3: I had an epiphany. I realized if you're a heavy woman, which I am, you guys probably can't tell because my outfit's like super flattering. Right? So I realized if you're a heavy woman and you dress in costume as a celebrity, people will often think you're like a different fat celebrity with similar hair. Case in point, when I was a kid for Halloween, I went as Cleopatra, knocked on my neighbor's door, trick or treat. He goes, oh, Roseanne, great costume. My parents laughed too. I was a real indignant kid, too. I was like, I have a plastic snake on my head. He goes, I remember that episode. You look terrific. Take an extra Kit Kat. You were going to anyway. And don't, aw, I took it. I took it.

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2: Hey, Blue Rodeo, big show, bud.
3: I'll try.
2: It's tonight.
3: Yeah, right. I won't try, but because I can't make it.
2: Oh, I see what you did. You made a reference to a Blue Rodeo song.
3: Baby, you try. That's not so bad. That was a little pitchy.
2: A little over the top, a little whiny.
3: I need Shanny,
2: you need the real deal. You need Blue Rodeo tonight. Yeah. Along with Awake and Dreaming, by the way.
3: Oh.
2: A special guest tonight. 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
3: Easy as peasy as that.
2: Yeah,
3: get yourself off to see him. Blue Rodeo
2: in Own Sound tonight.
3: Try. No, it was whiny. Pitchy.
2: It's pitchy.
3: Yeah. Try 3 days, Grace.
2: Okay. You could probably squeal that one out.
3: Yeah, I'll try.

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1: Longy and Bruffer on the brews.
2: Sparkly, sparkly.
3: It's time to get sparkly here on a Thursday morning. Charles from Elgin Jewelers, welcome to the show, Charles.
4: Shine on my crazy diamond.
5: Thank you for having me.
3: We're going to have a draw for something sparkly. We do that at the end of every month. I wanted to ask you, is there such a thing as a customer that comes in looking for Halloween jewelry?
5: Halloween jewelry. You know what? I have actually made a skull engagement ring before. Black and gold, and I had a rose-cut diamond in the center. Had skulls on each side. It was rose. It actually was very funky. It was really kind of, it was pretty neat. Like, I'll do a little bit of everything I like because it's out of the ordinary. So I have done a skull with a rose-cut diamond in the center, and it was done with rose gold and white gold. It actually was pretty cool. But, you know.
4: That does sound cool.
5: Was it necessary Halloween? And it was an engagement ring because then I was, hey, whatever. It's whatever you like. And it actually turned out pretty cool. But it's like art, right? Everybody has their own little style.
3: That's true.
5: Yeah.
3: That's true.
4: I'm wondering if I know that person because maybe. I know some of people that would pull that off for sure.
3: And when do people start thinking about jewelry in the holiday season and Christmas too?
5: Right about now is a good time. You know, definitely everybody starts planning ahead. I mean, people start planning ahead in the summertime. I'm always surprised. Well, I'm buying for Christmas now, and I mean, good on them. I'm not me for like me and probably 95% of everybody who's running crazy with their lives, but it's always a good idea to plan. We do have our 3-day flash sale starting today.
3: Today's the day.
5: Surprise, surprise.
3: Yeah, talk about the flash sale.
5: Yeah. So it's great. So if you come in, you know, store wide, we just decided we have some stuff. We got a lot of new stuff coming in. We got to move some of the older stuff. So we, you know, our store is, anyways, we got to move something. And we've got Pandora. You buy one, get one free. You know, that's a cool little sale. We've got a whole bunch of things in the store. So stop in. Not a bad idea to start thinking now. It's starting to get colder out. I know I threw my winter tires on my car. Start thinking about those special gifts so you're not stuck last minute. Anytime.
3: Flash sale. And how long does it last? 3 days?
5: 3 days. Yeah, 3 days only. Thursday, Friday, Saturday. Lots of new items. I have my items coming from my shows right now, too. So, it, definitely
4: stop. How was last weekend? Did you have some extra foot traffic around with the cars all in front? Or?
5: All the locals, I mean, it's great for the town, super good for the town, super good for the restaurants and everything. For us in general, it's not so good because we're on the main street, everyone goes up and down. But, you know, I was involved with the very first Pumpkin Fest, Pumpkin Fest 1. I drove around with Fred Worth, mayor. I picked up pumpkins, and I actually was involved with the very first. I'm just like a little side note.
4: That was a smaller version of
5: this,
4: of course.
5: He picked me up in his truck, and I went around town. We picked up the pumpkins, and we delivered them to the
4: Coulter Parkette, right, and weighed them there.
5: Pumpkin Fest 1, I was involved. So do I love it? Yes, I do. Was I involved in it? Heavily involved before? Yes, I was. Is it good for the town? Yes. For me, shopping
4: they're
5: wise,
4: they're not necessarily buying jewelry.
5: The locals
4: when
5: they're freaked out with all the people. Maybe everyone's staying home. It's fine, but it's good. It's great for the town,
4: and they're looking at the cars.
5: Yeah,
4: right?
5: we have a few of our Toronto people that come in every year, which is nice. So it's fine.
4: Oh, that's cool. That's cool. And how big were those pumpkins the first time? They were not 1,500 pounds.
5: I thought they were massive way back then. Now they're gargantuan, like on steroids. I don't know.
4: Yeah, something. Yeah. That's for sure.
3: Did you see this? A British grower has shattered his own Guinness World Record. This pumpkin, 2,856.8 pounds.
5: Wow.
3: Now, the biggest pumpkin we had this year, Pumpkin Fest, was just over 1,500 pounds. But according to the growers, it was just not a great year for growing because of the heat.
5: Oh, and they have Irish cream.
3: Yeah. Ooh.
4: Bonus over there.
5: You
4: can make some pumpkin jewelry, too.
5: Yeah.
4: Hey, whatever you want. Charles will make it up.
3: All right. Do we have a winner then?
4: We do.
3: Let's do the draw.
4: I have just messaged the winner, and it is?
5: It is Susan from Miller Lake.
4: Susan.
3: Miller Lake,
4: she's
3: Susan.
4: Come down from Miller Lake. We've just notified her, so we'll get her details to Charles, and she can go right into the store and pick up your sparkly little prize.
3: That's it. There must be a smile on the people's face, because we've done this for a number of months now.
5: Yes,
3: right?
5: It's great.
3: And picking up
5: it's awesome.
3: Prize.
5: Yeah, it's nice coming in.
3: Cool,
5: yeah,
3: isn't it?
5: That's awesome. That's cool.
4: We have one of the previous winners who constantly sends us notes saying what a lovely store you have.
5: How
4: clean, how nice. The staff is great in there, and I bet you she's texted us about 3-4 times since she's won. Your store, Charles.
3: All right, we've got a fresh month, October. We'll have another prize and a month this month. Get to the Elgin Jewelers text line 519-389-9790, and the keyword is sparkle. And
4: you can
3: Charles,
4: enter once a month.
3: Once a month.
4: Yep.
3: Pleasure to have you in. The sale is on today, tomorrow, and Saturday.
5: 3 days only. Thanks for having me.
3: Elgin Jewelers.
5: Thank you.

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0: How about a baby Holland or a baby Enzo?
1: I knew an Ennio once.
0: Yes.
1: So did you.
0: Yeah. I still do. It's a good guy. Names ending in Ami, like Tommy, Iomi. Iomi. Medieval names.
1: I know a Naomi.
0: Agnes, Winifred, and Archibald.
1: Oh, that's they'd be good at the medieval times games.
0: They would be.
1: Winifred, I like that.
0: Do the opulent name one.
1: That's the luxurious names.
0: Yeah,
1: Cashmere, Golden, Hampton, and Trust.
0: And Trust.
1: That's part of his fund.
0: Coastal baby names like Clifton,
1: like
0: Cove, Fisher. I like that name.
1: Yeah.
0: Reef. You know what the kids would call him? Reefer.
1: Yeah.
0: Right?
1: Yeah.
0: And Tide.
1: That Tide is just a thing you clean your clothes with, even in cold water.
0: Yeah.
1: And
0: But the one good thing, Tide always comes in.
1: That's right. Yeah. That's because of the lunar names.
0: Old-timey names, too. Ernie, Archie, and Ozzy.
1: I know an Ozzy. I know an Ernie.
0: Mm-hmm. I know a couple of Aussies.
1: And the other thing people will be doing, we are getting closer to the Europe these days.
0: Mm-hmm.
1: Things like Oslo and Roma and Florence.
0: Ah.
1: Names,
0: Marbella.
1: European. Place names. Right? Not like, I don't know, what would be it? Like, don't name them Vatican.
0: All right.
1: Yeah, you wouldn't want that.

0: 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The Bruce.
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0: The Bruce is on the loose. 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
1: It's 8 o'clock. Good morning. I'm Claire McCormack. A law firm is publicizing allegations of a racially motivated incident involving young people in downtown Kincardine. Clark Law says it's representing two 14-year-old boys who were subjected to racial slurs, spat upon, surrounded, and physically attacked. The boys report one was pulled or knocked to the ground and assaulted, while other young people encouraged the violence. His friend tried to intervene and was also knocked to the ground. Attorney Andrea Clark.
2: What this really highlights is not so much the incident that occurred, but the conversation that needs to happen. And one of the things that I have really taken comfort in is the number of parents who have reached out and said, I'm having that conversation tonight with my kids.
1: South Bruce OPP say their investigation is ongoing. The municipality of Kincardine also released a statement saying it supports inclusion, diversity, equity, and access to all residents. The allegations have not been tested in court. The Lighthouse to Lighthouse run, hosted by the Kincardine and Community Healthcare Foundation, was a hit on the weekend. Spencer Byers has more.
3: The event sold out with 500 registered runners from across Ontario and raised $93,000 to support the Kincardine Hospital expansion and Bruce County's first MRI machine. The inaugural fundraising cup was awarded to Gerben's Gang, led by team captain Dr. Jason Murray, for raising $26,200. In the half marathon, top male finishers were Brandon Graham in first place, Aaron Reed in second place, and Darren Newman in third place. The top female finishers were Abby Possum in first place, Denise Brady in second place, and Jacqueline Baker in third place. Spencer Byers, Kincardine.
1: The jackpot for this week's Lotto Max draw has now hit $80 million. According to the OLG, it's gearing up to be one of the most exciting draws of the season. The last time the OLG issued a check for $80 million was in April to two friends in London. The draw is Friday. Time now for a check on sports.
4: I'm RJ Brighthead. Here's the morning sports presented by RE/MAX. The Edmonton Oilers spotted Anaheim a two-goal lead, then roared back with a 5-2 win. Connor McDavid had 3 points to take over the scoring lead. The Winnipeg Jets got a goal in the final minute to defeat the Avalanche. Now there are no undefeated teams remaining. The Capitals got the win over the Penguins in Alex Ovechkin's final home opener. There are 10 games tonight. Half involve Canadian teams. The Leafs visit Vegas, and Montreal, Ottawa, Vancouver, and Calgary all play. Three of the four division series ended last night. The Dodgers took out the Braves. The Brewers eliminated the Padres. Tampa swept the Yankees. It looked like the Yanks had tied it with an Anthony Volpe home run, but it was ruled fan interference and the Yankees lost by a run. The Rays will have to wait to see who their ALCS opponent will be. Cleveland beat the White Sox to force a game four tonight. Also tonight, the winless Tampa Bay Buccaneers visit the 2-2 Dallas Cowboys. Now here's your local sports.
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0: Bruce County weather.
1: Mainly cloudy today, a 40% chance of showers and a risk of a thunderstorm this afternoon. 50-kilometer wind gusts, a high around 14 degrees. A chance of showers tonight, a light breeze, a low of 4. A slight chance of showers Friday morning, then clearing in the afternoon, windy, and a high of 15. Right now it's 11 degrees in Tobermory, 8 in Walkerton, and it's 12 in Meaford and Owen Sound. I'm Claire McCormack for all of your latest local stories on demand. 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

0: It's like being waterboarded with words. Longy and Proper on the Bruce.
1: All right, this sounds very attractive, Brian.
2: Sydney Sweeney.
1: No, this. And by the way, she's related to Marilyn Monroe.
2: Duh.
1: Ninth cousin, twice triple removed or whatever.
2: Yeah, there's a lot of similarities there.
1: 5 degrees of Kevin Bacon.
2: Right. Six.
1: So this is a TikTok thing.
2: TikTok.
1: Right. So this is boiling and eating a whole zucchini.
2: Can I watch this?
1: Yeah. So you boil water and salt, toss a whole zucchini into the water, boil the heck out of it, let it cool, add your olive oil, salt flakes, and then you eat it whole end to end.
2: I like a fried zucchini once in a while, not every time, but...
1: Imagine sitting there and eating an entire zucchini end to end.
2: I've seen it.
1: Right? It'd be very attractive looking, like eating a banana.
2: Well, kind of worse.
1: Right.
2: Like, I think the...
1: Healthy, though, right?
2: Healthy, but mushy. I think the, what do you call that when you don't like the texture of something? I could see that texture going a little south on me. Like the texture of them all, right? Even when you fry them. Like I'll cut them into things and fry thin pieces. And even that after, you go, okay, I've had enough of that.
1: So basically, it's all I eat, right? Fruit, vegetables, nuts, pretty much that's all I eat. I don't like zucchini.
2: That's weird.
1: No, I like it in a loaf.
2: All right, a loaf form zucchini is fine. Ever good?
1: I just have never liked the fried version.
2: I like if I'm doing like some sort of stir fry with peppers and onions and mushrooms. I'll stick a little zuc if I have it in there. But often I have it.
1: We should do a TikTok and have you on there eating a zucchini.
2: I don't know that I want to. I think that would be more up your alley.
1: Could I choose the music I play in the background?
2: Chicka pow. Chicka pow.

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1: What? What? What?
2: What?
0: 97.9, The Bruce.
3: And we're back in studio, and another visit from our friend Steve Dunk. You brought a friend Danielle along today. Steve, how's things going?
4: Good, man. How are you guys doing?
3: We are doing well. Beautiful fall Thursday.
4: Yes. It is Thursday, Brian.
3: Thanks for waking me up.
4: The calendar. Yeah, you can always count on October for a few nice days, can't you?
5: You can.
3: Actually, yesterday turned out nice in the afternoon. Right. Oof.
4: I'm particularly happy because now we legally allowed to walk our dogs on the beach, so it's perfect. So,
3: yeah. Oh, it's that time of year. The season changes, right? Still scooping.
4: Of course, always responsibly. Scoop, right? Always responsibly.
3: Yes.
5: So a Women's House Gala is the subject today.
4: Yes. So every year we have our gala this time of year in the fall. And it's Danielle is with me. She's going to explain it in greater detail. But it's sort of equal parts fundraiser and also just celebrating the work that we do at the Women's House, in particular, like the full-time staff that are there, you know, right, on the ground, getting the hands dirty and doing all that stuff.
5: But, and this is 1 week from Saturday at Powerlink.
4: It is October 17th at Powerlink. Yeah.
3: But nice facility.
4: But Danielle is the chief. I'm the CEO.
3: Yeah, explain Danielle. What's your situation?
6: Good morning.
3: Introduce yourself here.
6: Yes, my name is Danielle. I'm the community relations and fund developer for Women's House, serving Bruce and Gray. This year we're hosting our gala Saturday the 17th here in Port Elgin at Powerlink. So it's going to be kind of a cool event. Actually, we're doing like a casino theme this year, so we're going to have some fun games. There's a dinner. We do our live and silent auction. We can put together a fun little gathering. So we're very excited to have that again this year.
3: For those who haven't been to the Loft in Powerlink, what a fantastic facility. Beautiful. Especially for a gala event like this.
6: Great.
3: Isn't it gorgeous?
6: We've got room for like the dinner, and then we've got the space in the back to host the games, the lounge area. They do a wonderful job there. So we're really grateful that we're able to utilize that facility.
5: Talking casino night, so we're talking like blackjack and the
6: sort of roulette. Yes. We've been able to acquire those crown and anchor wheels. We've got some Plinko. We've got some other creative ways to play casino themed games.
5: All right.
6: There's little prizes.
4: The less permit required game.
3: Yes. Yes.
5: That's the point I was trying to
3: make. A good way to get
6: this is a fundraiser as well.
3: Yes. Right. So. A good way to get some money for a great cause.
6: Yes.
3: And it's a cause that, unfortunately, I'm sure you would know some of the details, but the need, sadly, is still increasing year after year, I'm guessing.
6: Oh, yes. And we service both Bruce and Gray County. And for those who aren't aware, our counties are about the size of Prince Edward Island. So we cover a large area mass.
3: Yeah, physically, right?
6: Travel cost, fuel cost especially. These are things that like 80% of what we do is out in the community.
3: Wow.
6: So our counselors travel everywhere in our remote, even like, in the most remote areas, schools, community centers. So.
3: Right. Tobermory is a little bit of a drive.
6: Yeah.
3: But you're part of us, Tobermory.
5: Absolutely.
4: Yeah. You don't realize how big Bruce Gray is until you zoom out on Google Maps.
5: Oh, you just said Prince Edward. I'm going, holy cow. Yeah.
3: Or you get in a car and drive it. You suddenly realize.
6: And just wait till January hits Bruce County.
3: We
6: enjoy that drive.
3: We were just talking about that off camera, so to speak.
5: What are some of the numbers, Danielle, with women using the Women's House?
6: They've definitely increased since the COVID days. And realistically, we're just underfunded government-wise, and the pot of grants and sponsorships are getting smaller and smaller, and the amount of organizations that utilize these pots of funding, it's getting scarce, as it were, for everybody. So if we can host events like this, be able to educate the community, inform them of what's going on, it's a little bit more palatable, and they might want to participate and donate a little bit more to our organization.
5: And Steve, I know you've been in the fight with the province to get more money locally for this.
4: 100%. And like, that's these guys too, you know, applying for grants nonstop. Mm-hmm. And the problem is there's more hands out than ever, and there's less grants than ever. So it's a real fight for funds these days. And so we're helping hundreds of women and children every year. And that number only goes up. It doesn't go... Ideally, we'd love to be out of business, but that doesn't seem to be anywhere near in our future. And so we're already helping hundreds of women and children each year, and that number goes up. And the need goes up. We're getting more and more calls, especially on the sex trafficking side of things. Like, that's it. Those numbers are increased. Now, is there more of it, or are we just more aware of it? I'll let the experts decide. But the fact is, the need is only getting higher in that. In all these different areas, all of our second and third stage housing now... There's a waiting list. Like, it just goes on and on and on. And so, like I mean, I'm probably not exaggerating. We could probably, we could hit 1,000 if we had, you know, the money to do it, right? But, yes, the big ugly green monster rears its head, right? Like Danielle said, there's just isn't enough. So that's why events like this, the gala, unfortunately, the triathlon that was, the Lakeshore, was canceled due to weather and the smog warning stuff. That's another great event that, you know, Danielle does. All these things she does, it works so hard all year to raise funds. And it really is every dollar counts type of situation here. if you can come and support these types of things, the gala, anytime you see a Women's House banner at, you know, the Home and Garden shows or any of these types of things.
6: Oh, yeah. Like, whenever we love a good booth, and we love just educating everybody. I could talk your ear off. I mean, I don't do as much work as the other women who I work with, like the counselors. They do the heavy lifting. I just like to call myself the face of the organization. And I will empty my bucket and talk your ear off and then go home and...
5: So now, you must see some of the same faces coming out to the galas every single year. Wouldn't it be nice if somebody grabbed somebody and said, hey, you know what? Join me in this and pack up the place at Power Lake. Ticket availability?
6: There are still tickets available. It's one of those events, too, that it's kind of fun to get maybe a group of people from your office to come on in. A single ticket right now is $120, and a table of eight is $895, and it includes, just a whole evening dinner and fun.
4: And local West Coast catering doing all the food prep for us, and you can't get away from those guys nowadays.
5: Yeah,
4: they're everywhere.
5: All over the place.
4: Yeah, and some local musical talent, and like you were saying earlier, that PowerLink space is such a great space. We're lucky to have this in this area, where I feel like there's a limited amount of sort of non-curling rink space. No offense to the curling.
3: Not
4: offense to the curling.
3: It's not necessarily the gala setting, right? building is beautiful.
6: And as a nonprofit, they're very generous to us, and they've been very accommodating, which is awesome.
3: And so it's great for getting help from municipalities and private businesses 100%. Like that as well.
6: Yes.
3: And there's a way you could probably help out if you can't go to the gala too, right?
6: Oh, of course. If you'd like to follow us at whsbg.on.ca, that's our website. And from there, and even on social media, we have links to our Canada Helps page. 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
5: Where do you go get the tickets?
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5: Same place.
6: And all over our social media as well. We are Women's House BG, Bruce Gray, on Facebook and on Instagram. The links are available and live.
5: Saturday, October 17th. Doors open at?
6: 5:30.
5: At PowerLink.
6: Correct.
5: Thank you, Steve. Thank you, Danielle.
4: Thanks,
6: Thank
4: guys.
6: You very
5: really
6: much.
5: Really appreciate you having him.
4: Thank you.

0: 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The Bruce.
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0: 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The Bruce.

0: just a few.
1: Yeah, like, I mean,
0: there was a litany back in the 1980s.
1: In the 1960s,
0: rock music
1: even.
0: In the '60s, one hit wonders. I guess rock pop. You
1: know. A lot of rock sticks around. Now yacht rock, maybe a little more so. There was a list of 70s bands, one hit wonder. Well, one we would play. They said it was on the list. Black Betty, Ram and Jam.
0: Yeah, from Ram Jam.
1: Yeah, that's never.
0: I don't even know what a Ram Jam is.
1: No, but it's a band with one hit, a one hit wonder. On that list, there's a couple other ones from the 70s. Wild Cherries, Play That Funky Music.
0: Oh man,
1: what boy?
0: I like that song.
1: I know. One, but that was it for those guys, for Wild Cherry, pretty much. Pilot, do you remember that band, Magic?
0: Magic.
1: Is that, it's Magic. And it's actually tragic that they didn't have another song, not Magic.
0: Magic is tragic.
1: Steelers, Wheel, Stuck in the Middle with You.
0: Oh, okay.
1: Which was a one-hit wonder, but then it made another, it re-hit after Reservoir Dogs and that scene. Cutting the ear up, and that guy was, That affected me.
0: I know. You keep talking about that.
1: I didn't like it. Maybe I was too young to watch a Quentin Tarantino movie at the time. I don't know.
0: Yeah, he cut the guy's ear.
1: It was pretty bloody. The guy rolling around on the floor because he was shot in the gut, and he's bleeding out over here. Which guy was? He was such a good actor.
0: Quentin Tarantino, a couple of things he loves.
1: I'm bleeding over here.
0: Blood.
1: Yeah, yeah.
0: And feet.
1: Feet. So there was a list of 80s one-hit wonders. These are not so much rocky as, Take Me On, Aha.
0: Mm-hmm.
1: Aha. Well, that was a one-hit wonder.
0: Good video.
1: Excellent video.
0: Much replicated video.
1: Very. 500 Miles, The Proclaimers.
0: Proclaimers.
1: Do you think they'd get tired of walking so much? Dexy's Midnight Runner.
0: Come on, Eileen.
1: Come on, Eileen. Oh. Yeah. Tommy Two Tones, Phone Number Song.
0: 867-5309.
1: Jenny, that was the list of the definitive four. They were going, you want any other ones that got on there? How about Relax? Remember Frank
0: Don't
1: goes
0: do to it.
1: When you want to go to it. I thought about Right Said Fred, but it turns out that I'm Too Sexy. Remember that?
0: Yeah.
1: That was 91, so it doesn't count in the 80s. But Tainted Love,
0: Soft Sell. Big fan of that.
1: Are you?
0: Yeah, and that has been sampled so many times in different songs. Rihanna.
1: Rob Zombie does it. Oh, man, he nails that one. Just kills it.
0: I do like. By the way, Ram Jam, they had the one-hit wonder, Black Betty, and then broke up.
1: Oh, that's it?
0: Yep, that was it.
1: You imagine having that thing?
0: Yeah.
1: Do you know what they said after they broke up? Don't worry, be happy. That was another one-hit wonder.
0: I see what you do.

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2: Let's
1: brought
2: do
1: to
2: it.
1: You by Coastal Home Market in downtown Port Elliott. Been the everything you need for your house store. It's got it. You got to check that joint out.
2: Neither one of us, I don't think, have ever used a dating app. I've never really dated before, Brian.
1: Yeah.
2: Like, not per se.
1: Dating's for those single folk.
2: But do you remember going to the CNE?
1: No.
2: And I forget what they called it, show prep, try some. But there was something there where you could match up to somebody.
1: Okay.
2: They used to do that at fairs, too. I think they had the Wharton Fair one year.
1: The Match Game.
2: Anyway, let's talk Love Connection.
1: All right.
2: There's an app for that, Rivet. It allows other people to play Cupid. You can sign up to be a matcher. Then you get to vote on matches for other people. Dar would love this. She's
1: a
2: matchmaker.
1: Love
2: yeah.
1: This would be
2: It's a little like
1: right
2: a game, although you know some people take their matchmaking very seriously, right?
1: Yeah.
2: The matchers get to see an AI-generated photo of the pair together. It just isn't looks, though. Matchers are given data on a potential couple without revealing their names, including personality traits, interests, relationship intentions, physical preferences. Then submit a vote of yes or no.
1: Yay or nay.
2: Right.
1: Swipe left or right.
2: And let somebody else pick your match.
1: I like it.
2: Yeah.
1: Sure, why not? Hey, we were talking about guitars a fair bit this week because we were talking about Van Halen and his... that was a Strat, right?
2: Yeah, this week he passed away in 2020.
1: Right, that's what it was.
2: Yeah,
1: that's right. And anyway, the guy who made the Fender Stratocaster, Leo Fender, as well as a couple other pretty good guitars, he didn't play guitar. He wasn't musical. You knew that? Not a player. He approached instrument design as an electronics expert and problem solver rather than a musician. Instead of relying on personal playing experience, he listened closely to feedback from professional guitarists to build practical, durable, and revolutionary instruments.
2: No kidding.
1: He had a couple of chords and he was not a player. No.
2: Yeah. Something new every day.
1: I did not know that either.
2: All right. Here's Andrew Garfield's take on this whole AI situation. He quit using ChatGPT after portraying OpenAI CEO Sam Altman in the upcoming movie Artificial.
1: Okay.
2: He says, I got a bit scared. I felt a little mistrusting of the technology. It feels like the people who are encouraging us to use the tech doesn't exactly know its capacities themselves. So that feels irresponsible to me personally. Luckily, I don't need it in my life in the same way that other people in other industries might. As an actor, I was using it as a kind of fancy Google for some research purposes. Andrew isn't scared of being replaced, though. He doesn't think actors will become useless because they have to hold the soul of humanity in storytelling. I hope he's right.
1: The interesting thing there is that movie scared him, but he was in that war movie where he didn't even carry a gun and he was rescuing people from the Japanese. Remember that?
2: What about that, Andrew?
1: That should have been a lot scary.
2: What about that?
1: I want to say Hacksaw Ridge, but that's not what it's called. It's something else like that. Anyway, speaking of AI, 16-year-old Canadian kid out in BC was using Claude AI to guide him through some hiking and rock climbing he was doing. Turns out this 16-year-old kid, very experienced indoor rock climber, but not experienced outdoors in nature. Claude led him to a spot on a mountain in BC known as the Widowmaker. Got partway up and went, uh-oh, I'm out of my league here. Thanks, Claude.
2: Mm.
1: And he had to call for North Shore Rescue. They had a helicopter come and rescue
2: right.
1: him. And the whole thing. And they said the kid was well-equipped, but he was alone, besides Claude AI, which is a bad idea to go hiking and rock climbing alone like that. And he was very appreciative of the rescue, and he realized he made a big faux pas.
2: Well, I mean, Claude can lead you to the edge, but it's up to you whether you want to jump off or not, right?
1: just like Siri in your car,
2: right,
1: or whatever, right? Or those things. So that's odds and sods.

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1: Crime Stoppers, helping make your community a safer place.
2: Crime Stoppers of Grey Bruce and the South Bruce OPP are seeking the public's help following a theft of communications cable. On September 28th at around 4 a.m., two unknown individuals attended the area of Bruce Road 3 in Brockton and cut down a length of telecommunications cable. Suspect 1 is a white male wearing a black hooded sweatshirt, black or green jacket, gray or dark colored pants, and black shoes. The second suspect is undescribed. The vehicle is a black newer model four-door Dodge pickup with black rims. Photos of the suspects and vehicle can be viewed on the Crime Stoppers of Grey Bruce website, Facebook, and Instagram. 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You don't have to appear in court, and you may be eligible for a cash reward up to $2,000.
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I say you look so fine that I really want to make you mine. 4, 5, 6, come on and get your kicks. 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
2: Good morning, I'm Claire McCormack. A law firm is publicizing allegations of a racially motivated incident involving young people in downtown Kincardine. Clark Law says it's representing two 14-year-old boys who were subjected to racial slurs, spat upon, surrounded, and physically attacked. The boys report one was pulled or knocked to the ground and assaulted, while other young people encouraged the violence. His friend tried to intervene and was also knocked to the ground. Attorney Andrea Clark.
3: What this really highlights is not so much the incident that occurred, but the conversation that needs to happen. And one of the things that I have really taken comfort in is the number of parents who have reached out and said, I'm having that conversation tonight with my kids.
2: South Bruce OPP say their investigation is ongoing. The municipality of Kincardine also released a statement saying it supports inclusion, diversity, equity, and access to all residents. The allegations have not been tested in court. The Lighthouse to Lighthouse run, hosted by the Kincardine and Community Healthcare Foundation, was a hit on the weekend. Spencer Byers has more.
4: The event sold out with 500 registered runners from across Ontario and raised $93,000 to support the Kincardine Hospital expansion and Bruce County's first MRI machine. The inaugural fundraising cup was awarded to Gerben's Gang, led by team captain Dr. Jason Murray, for raising $26,200. In the half marathon, top male finishers were Brandon Graham in first place, Aaron Reed in second place, and Darren Newman in third place. The top female finishers were Abby Possum in first place, Denise Brady in second place, and Jacqueline Baker in third place. Spencer Byers, Kincardine.
2: The jackpot for this week's Lotto Max draw has now hit $80 million. According to the OLG, it's gearing up to be one of the most exciting draws of the season. The last time the OLG issued a check for $80 million was in April to two friends in London. The draw is Friday. Time now for a check on sports.
5: I'm RJ Brighthead. 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The Edmonton Oilers spotted Anaheim a two-goal lead, then roared back with a 5-2 win. Connor McDavid had 3 points to take over the scoring lead. The Winnipeg Jets got a goal in the final minute to defeat the Avalanche. Now there are no undefeated teams remaining. The Capitals got the win over the Penguins in Alex Ovechkin's final home opener. There are 10 games tonight. Half involve Canadian teams. The Leafs visit Vegas, and Montreal, Ottawa, Vancouver, and Calgary all play. Three of the four division series ended last night. The Dodgers took out the Braves. The Brewers eliminated the Padres. Tampa swept the Yankees. It looked like the Yanks had tied it with an Anthony Volpe home run, but it was ruled fan interference and the Yankees lost by a run. The Rays will have to wait to see who their ALCS opponent will be. Cleveland beat the White Sox to force a game four tonight. Also tonight, the winless Tampa Bay Buccaneers visit the 2-2 Dallas Cowboys. Now here's your local sports.
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0: Bruce County weather.
2: Mainly cloudy today, a 40% chance of showers and a risk of a thunderstorm this afternoon. 50-kilometer wind gusts, a high around 14 degrees. A chance of showers tonight, a light breeze, a low of 4. A slight chance of showers Friday morning, then clearing in the afternoon, windy, and a high of 15. Right now it's 11 degrees in Tobermory, 8 in Walkerton, and it's 12 in Meaford and Owen Sound. I'm Claire McCormack for all of your latest local stories on demand. 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

American handsome? More like short, pasty white, some really interesting skin modeling. Face only a mother could love. Longy and Brofer are on the Bruise.

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1: Showtime! Woo! Woo! Woo! 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Woo!
0: Woo! 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
2: You know, I bet that Ric Flair's taken a couple of pill shots in his day, eh?
3: No doubt.
2: Like, you know, accident wrestling, you know, it's not real, but they can take some damage sometimes.
3: Sure.
2: I bring this up.
3: I thought there must be a reason.
2: Because Ben Lidge, who you don't know, he's messing around with his four-year-old son in the garden, and the four-year-old accidentally, you know, because they're only about yay high.
3: Perfect
2: right?
3: height. Yeah.
2: Perfect height. Accidentally, well, he kicked dad in the pills, got him in the testes, and may have saved his life. He was still in pain after a week, and you know how we would go, oh, it's going to get better, the swelling will go down, and everything, you know, and finally goes, maybe I should get this checked out, wham, bam, testicular cancer, and they caught it because of that kick to the groin.
3: There you go.
2: Hey, bad story turns good.
4: You see, last week, a similar story, but the buddies out golfing, and they're, you know, heading towards the 19th hole, as your shirt says. And his buddy, they're goofing around, gave him a purple nurple.
2: I did. We were talking about that, remember?
4: And he ended up, and it kept hurting, and it kept hurting.
2: Right.
4: And
2: never got better.
4: He checked it out, and it was breast cancer.
2: He had breast cancer. So I think what we're saying here is, guys, go hit your buddy in the pills or the tit. Maybe. Is that
4: You never know.
2: The prank you're playing may save their life. You never know. I'm going to wear a cup for the next week
3: Longy's PSA for the day.
2: Yes.
3: Congratulations to Susan. Charles was in from Elgin Jewelers this morning, and Susan won the sparkle contest.
4: Nice.
2: Sparkly sparkle.
4: Nice. Something
3: up from
4: sparkly.
3: Miller Lite. That means it's open
4: season.
3: They got
4: lots of sparkly stuff.
3: Yeah, they do. It's open season now. Yep. The Elgin Childers text line 519-389-9790. Use the keyword sparkle and you may win a nice sparkly thing at the end
4: of the month.
2: Once every 30 days.
3: Yes. Sure.
2: Yeah.
3: Ish.
4: Ish.
3: Yeah.
2: We can't set it by the calendar. We have to set it by 30 days. So if you get that message, just hold on and try again.
3: So I'm hosting the Kincardine Chamber Awards tonight.
4: Nice.
3: At beautiful Ainsdale. That's always a good time.
2: No helicoptering.
3: No, but I brought in my tie for Longmire to tie my tie.
2: Oh, I haven't tied that yet.
3: I got that.
2: Sorry, I'll get it.
4: You can't tie a tie.
3: I cannot tie a tie.
4: Oh.
3: I go to YouTube, and I follow the instructions, and I don't know. It just looks like a big knot.
2: It is.
4: Well, it is.
2: That's all it is.
3: I understand.
4: The wings are not.
3: But you can make it attractive. What kind of knot you go to?
2: The only one I know.
3: Well, that's the one I'm
2: going to get. Over and under and up, so that's what
3: I've
2: done. All right. I did wear a tie for a large part of my career, actually. So, on the daily.
3: So, is that part of? Is that still to this day, if you work at a furniture place?
2: So they
4: have to wear. I think they wear golf shirts.
2: They've gotten a little looser over the years. When I first started at Leon's Furniture, that 30 years ago now, probably, it was blue jacket, white shirt, and they supplied a tie. And then over the years, it got, okay, you can use your own ties, but they got to match the jacket kind of thing. It's got to be blue, and you know. So they lightened
4: up.
2: Pin
4: up girls on it.
2: And then, right. Because I had a lot of those goofy ones. Like I had an NHL one with all the logos.
3: Right.
2: I had
3: a cartoon
2: with a lot of, they were big for a while. They didn't want those. And then I think because Own Sound was a franchise, they got a little more leeway in how they dressed. So they went to golf shirts in the summer.
4: Right.
2: Mm-hmm. But as soon as fall hit, you were back to the, and it was like the worst time, right? We were all like, oh, it's back to the suit
4: shirt and
2: ties.
4: Yep.
2: And the white shirts, like the ring around the collars on all those shirts.
3: I'm just thinking the amount of mustard that would be on most guys' ties.
4: Yeah, <right. laughs>
3: because most guys have like the one tie.
4: Yep.
2: No, most guys do know how to eat, but
4: maybe two because it's reversible.
3: Right. Yeah, most guys probably know how to tie their own tie too.
2: Well, we have to learn. Well, you will. I won't teach you. I'm just
4: thinking
2: tie
4: it's
2: for you.
4: You'd be getting into the majority now because how
2: dying
4: many people
2: art.
4: Wear
3: right.
4: a shirt and tie
3: right.
4: anymore?
3: Bipper, I used to have a clip on.
4: Yeah.
3: I used to have a bow tie click on.
2: Maybe you should get a bow tie.
3: All right.
2: It seems to be a fashion statement.
3: School of Rock today.
4: School of Rock today. We're going to venture out into the nickname area. So rockers who have nicknames. And there's plenty, of course.
3: Yes, there is.
2: I can't think
3: of any
2: right now. But
4: I think most of us would know that, like, Elvis is the king.
2: Yeah. Oh, yeah, yeah, okay.
4: And yeah, right. Jerry Lee Lewis was the killer. Things like that. So,
2: I was thinking of killer, and then I'm like, Doug Gilmore's not a musician, no?
3: Doug Gilmore's my killer.
2: He's the killer.
4: So we'll maybe make it a little more modern and do that. Pop quiz at the end gets you into the draw tomorrow for that Boston Pizza gift certificate. Thanks to Middleton Finner Financial Services.

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7: Mainly cloudy, chance of showers, risk of a thunderstorm this afternoon, windy at a high of 14. Mainly cloudy tonight with a chance of showers this evening, clearing late this evening, low down to 4. And a mix of sun and cloud tomorrow, slight chance of showers in the morning, windy at a high of 15.
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0: Bruce County weather.
7: Mainly cloudy, chance of showers, risk of a thunderstorm this afternoon, windy and high of 14. Mainly cloudy with a chance of showers this evening, clearing late this evening, low down to 4, and a mix of sun and cloud tomorrow. Slight chance of showers in the morning, windy, high tomorrow's 15.
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0: Robin on The Bruce.
1: Hanging out on a Thursday. Light is at the end of the tunnel. We are almost there. Holiday weekend ahead. A little sooner than that, we've got your first deep cut of the day. Going to hear from Rise Against, Death from Above, 1979. And it's Bon Jovi. 91.9 in the north, 97.9 in the south. 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

0: Rockin' Robin on the Bruce.
1: 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Lots of great food to enjoy today. A Fluffernutter Day, just fun to say, really. But it's a sandwich made of peanut butter and marshmallow fluff or cream. Then have salmon maybe later on today. If you think of a can of salmon, it smells and tastes a little strong, but an actual salmon fillet is much milder. So cook one up. I enjoy a little lemon dill sauce on there. Maybe a side of pierogies coming out of Poland and Slovakia, little dough pockets filled with savory items. They are to be boiled. I like to fry them as well to make them crunchy. You can do them in the oven. But some delicious food to enjoy there. Hope it's off to a good start for you. Rise Against on the Bruce. It kills me.

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1: The sign said, long-haired freaky people need not apply.
0: Yeah, that's not how we roll. We're Bruce County. We're all hearts. Everyone is welcome. It's the Sign Says Bruce Contest.
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0: Bruce County weather.
6: It's been nice to have some sunshine, but the clouds are going to take over, bringing the chance of showers, the risk of a thunderstorm this afternoon. Going to have a strong northwest wind with a high of 14. Mainly cloudy into tonight, chance of showers this evening, then some clearing overnight with a low of 4. Tomorrow, a mix of sun and cloud and windy with a chance of showers, the wind coming out of the northwest with a high of 15. Sitting at 15 degrees in Sable Beach, 13 in Ferndale and Mildmay, 14 at Cape Croker, and 15 degrees in Saugeen Shores.
0: 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McDonald's, Port Elgin, nonstop.

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0: 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The Bruce. Bruce County, 4,090 kilometers square. Lake Huron to the west, Georgian Bay to the east. Yeah, Bruce County is deep. So let's spin some deep cuts. Celebrate that largesse. We all know the singles. Yeah, they're there. But Bruce County deep cuts goes deeper. Long lost album tracks, hidden gems, some of your favorite songs that nobody else is playing. What is wrong with them? We're not fooling around here. We're spinning three of these beauties every day. 7 days a week. Bruce County Deep Cuts in association with Hatton Home Hardware Building Center in Chesley and Hatton Home Hardware in Terra. 91.9 North, 97.9 South. 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
0: Bruce County weather.
3: Some sunshine to start the day, but we're going to see the clouds take over, bringing the chance of showers and the risk of a thunderstorm this afternoon. A strong northwest wind with a high of 14. Mainly cloudy into this evening with a chance of showers. Going to see that clear through the night with a low of 4. Tomorrow, a mix of sun and cloud and a strong northwest wind again with a chance of showers and a high of 15. Sitting at 15 degrees in Tiverton, 13 at Cove Island and Elsinore, 14 in Red Bay and 15 degrees in Saugeen Shores.
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1: Give me Novocaine from Green Day's American Idiot. Not one of the five singles, but the album was one of the biggest of the early aughts. You own it. 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Elgin Jewelers text line 519-389-9790, and we'll get that on for you. 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
1: We are into the final hour of our Thursday morning, making our way towards lunchtime and making our way slowly towards Remembrance Day. And I'm loving the trend that is going around with the crosswalks. Lest we forget, the one in Owen Sound has been completed. The one in Lion's Head has been completed as well. You can check that out in the corner of Main and John, making sure you get your poppy and supporting the Legion. Heading towards lunchtime, three doors down on the way, Moist, and it's Def Leppard. 91.9 in the north, 97.9 in the south. We are the Bruce.

0: Rockin' Robin on the Bruce.
1: We are getting down to it. Through the weekend, you can still send in your pictures of signs that say Bruce. But on Tuesday, we are going to be making that draw for $1,000 in cash. You guys have gone above and beyond sending us those signs, but keep it coming through the Thanksgiving weekend. And thanks to the Tobermory Press, Becky Knight, Realtor at Brand Realty Group, TJB Tree Service, and Miller's Home Hardware Building Center for being a part of this, and you as well. So take more pictures. Still got the weekend to do that. 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Three doors down from the Bruce.

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0: Bruce County weather.
5: Starting with some sunshine, but the clouds are going to take over. There is a chance of showers, risk of a thunderstorm this afternoon. Going to see a strong northwest wind with a high of 14. Going to be mainly cloudy into tonight. Chance of showers this evening. Should see some clearing overnight with a low of 4. Tomorrow, a mix of sun and cloud. Windy. Chance of showers with a high of 15. Sitting at 15 degrees in Saugeen First Nation, 13 at Stokes Bay and Lucknow, 14 in Wyarton, 15 degrees in Saugeen Shores.
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1: Heading towards lunch, how about a Caesar and Bacon McCrispy, or maybe a Caesar and Bacon McWrap? Either one. 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

0: 91.9 North, 97.9 South, The Bruce. From Boundary Peak 187 to Cape Spear, Newfoundland, sea to shining sea, Canada, pumping out some of the best rock in the world. The Bruce champions Canadian independent music, including Indigenous and Bruce County musicians. Here's the deal. 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Friends of the Bruce, give us a heads up on untapped Canadian independent music that you've discovered and you're digging. 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
0: Bruce County weather.
7: We're going to see the clouds take over, bringing the chance of showers, risk of a thunderstorm this afternoon. A northwest wind going to pick up to 50 kilometers an hour with a high of 14. Mainly cloudy into tonight with a chance of showers this evening. Should see some clearing overnight with a low of 4. Tomorrow, a mix of sun and cloud, continuing windy with a northwest wind. A chance of showers with a high of 15. Sitting at 15 degrees in Burgoyne, 13 in Tobermory and Dobbinton, 14 in Oliphant, and 15 degrees in Saugeen Shores.
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0: Rockin' Robin on the Bruce.
1: We're ready to head into a Thursday afternoon and lunchtime. Newsroom's going to get us up to date, as always, to start it off. And then off to class we go in the School of Rock. And today, we're going to talk about rock star nicknames and why. How they came about. Pop quiz at the end of class gets you into the draw that happens at the end of tomorrow's class for that gift certificate to Boston Pizza in Port Elgin and Owen Sound, thanks to Middleton Finner Financial Services. So go grab your lunch, get your spot, get ready for class while we hear from Finger 11 on the Bruce.

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2: Good afternoon. It's 12 o'clock. I'm Matt Hermes. An attempted murder charge has been laid after a shooting in Hanover earlier this week. Hanover police responded to a shooting at a residence in the 300 block of 14th Avenue on Tuesday in the southern Gray County town. A 37-year-old man was shot after an altercation. Police say the victim remains in hospital in stable condition. Now Hanover police say they've charged 50-year-old Joel Stevenson of no fixed address with attempted murder. Investigators say they've located a black van that was seen leaving the area after the incident, and all occupants are cooperating with police. A law firm is publicizing allegations of what it calls a racially motivated incident in downtown Kincardine. Clark Law says it is representing two 14-year-old boys who were, quote, subjected to racial slurs, spat upon, surrounded, and physically attacked. Andrea Clark is an attorney with Clark Law.
3: What this really highlights is not so much the incident that occurred, but the conversation that needs to happen. And one of the things that I have really taken comfort in is the number of parents who have reached out and said, I'm having that conversation tonight with my kids.
2: The alleged incident happened last week. South Bruce OPP say their investigation is ongoing. The Lighthouse to Lighthouse Half Marathon Run held this past weekend raised more than $26,000 for the Kincardine and Community Healthcare Foundation. Spencer Byers has more.
4: The event sold out with 500 registered runners from across Ontario and raised $93,000 to support the Kincardine Hospital expansion and Bruce County's first MRI machine. The inaugural fundraising cup was awarded to Gerben's Gang, led by team captain Dr. Jason Murray, for raising $26,200. In the half marathon, top male finishers were Brandon Graham in first place, Aaron Reed in second place, and Darren Newman in third place. The top female finishers were Abby Possum in first place, Denise Brady in second place, and Jacqueline Baker in third place. Spencer Byers, Kincardine.
2: On the national news, Prime Minister Mark Carney's Liberal government will be introducing legislation to indefinitely extend a ban on access to medically assisted death for people solely suffering from mental illness. Justice Minister Sean Fraser says while there is not perfect consensus on this issue, he believes this is the correct approach.
5: And I believe that we've landed in the right place, not just personally, but also in my capacity as Minister of Justice.
2: And Scott Moe responded to a suggestion from Elon Musk that his province would be better off leaving Canada. The Saskatchewan Premier posted a simple no to a post from Musk suggesting Saskatchewan, along with Quebec and Alberta, should separate. Musk was responding to comments from Quebec's new Premier-elect, who says his dream of Quebec independence will be realized one day. In sports, the Major League Baseball playoffs continue tonight. It's Game 4 in the lone remaining division series. Chicago White Sox, Cleveland Guardians underway at 8. The White Sox can advance to the ALCS with a win. NHL, the Toronto Maple Leafs open a Western road trip in Vegas against Mitch Marner and the Golden Knights. Some OHL news, a surprise announcement from the Owen Sound Attack. The team and recently hired associate coach Mike Lazazara have parted ways. Lazazara joined the Attack in July. There's no indication from the club about what led to his departure. Busy morning for the Attack. They also announced a trade with Oshawa Generals. Injured forward Jacob Therrien was moved for a pair of conditional draft picks. And the Professional Women's Hockey League's four new expansion teams, Hamilton, Detroit, Vegas, and San Jose, unveiled their jerseys today. That's news and sports. Your weather's coming up next.
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8: first. Bruce County weather.
2: A sun and cloud mix this afternoon and likely a few showers, possibly a thunderstorm. A high of 16 today. Partly cloudy tonight. Chance of some showers and a low of 4. And tomorrow, some sun, some cloud. Chance of rain in the morning. Friday's high 15. Right now, it's 14 in Saugeen Shores. I'm Matt Hermes. 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

0: Duncan Robin is on the Bruce.
1: All right, time to settle down. Class is about to begin in the Middleton Finner Financial Services School of Rock. And in today's class, we are talking about rock star nicknames. One of the few things that music and sports have in common. People, most of them, will end up with a nickname. Some you may have never heard before, some are quite well known, and often there is an interesting story behind them. For some, the moniker was bestowed upon them by a bandmate or a friend. Sometimes musicians accidentally give themselves the nickname. And in some cases, the nickname has become so popular and regularly used that a person's given name is hardly heard, such as Grateful Dead keyboardist Ron McKernan. You'd hardly ever hear the band members refer to him by his legal name. They always called him Pig Ben. And he got that moniker because of his similar appearance to the scruffy character on the Peanuts comic strip. Speaking of keyboardists, Benoit Tench comes across as a gentle, sweet-tempered guy, but there was a time when he was one of the most animated members of Tom Petty and the Heartbreakers. It landed him the nickname Mad Dog. And when Tench got riled up about something, a roadie would reportedly slide a dog bowl of water under his piano.

0: on the Bruce.
1: This is the Middleton Finner Financial Services School of Rock, and in today's class, we are talking about rock star nicknames. John Bonham, of course, of Led Zeppelin, actually got himself the nickname Bonzo well before he joined the band. It came from a long-running British cartoon by George Studdy starring a lovable puppy named Bonzo, who gets himself into all sorts of adorable adventures. Robert Plant also got himself a nickname. During a birthday party for Bonzo, Plant was photographed on the balcony of an L.A. hotel, grinning with his arms stretched out. When asked why, he said, "I am a golden god." He later described the phrase as even more nonsense that was going on around him, but much to his dismay, the moniker stuck.

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0: 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Bonham, Burt, Moon, Copeland, the meat and potatoes of the band are coming out to play. 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
1: Mainly cloudy into this evening with a chance of showers, but looking for clearing overnight with a low of 4. Tomorrow, a mix of sun and cloud, continuing windy with a strong northwest wind, a chance of showers with a high of 15. Saturday at this point, looking for a mix of sun and cloud and a high near 21.
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1: In today's class, we are talking about rock star nicknames in the Middleton Finner Financial Services School of Rock. Bruce Springsteen and the E Street Band have been together for a long time, so it's not surprising that they had nicknames for each other. It wasn't hard to see why Clarence Clemons was referred to as the big man, giving his 6'6", 270-pound frame. Standing next to Bruce, who's a mere 5'10", he would sometimes introduce Clemons as the biggest man you've ever seen. Springsteen also had a nickname for Daddy Federici, who became known as Phantom Dan. Seems there was this incident back in the 60s in New Jersey in which Federici somehow managed to evade a police crackdown that resulted in the arrest of many others. As for Springsteen himself, the guys in the band used to call him Gut Bomb King because of all the sweets that he would bring to their weekly game night. Winning a high-stakes game of Monopoly, he dubbed himself the boss, mainly as a joke. But when Stevie Van Zandt took the alias from those evenings into day-to-day life, it stuck.

0: Rockin' Robin on the Bruce.
1: You are in the School of Rock, along with Middleton Finner Financial Services, and in today's class, we are talking about rock star nicknames. There are a couple of versions as to why Eric Clapton has become known as Slowhand, but both involve Yardbirds manager Giorgio Gomelsky. One story came from Clapton telling biographer Ray Coleman that Gomelsky coined the name as a good pun, a play on words referring to Clapton's ability to play incredibly fast. A second story comes that Clapton would often break a string during a show and replace it on stage in front of the audience. English crowds would give Clapton the slow hand clap, referred to in British slang as being given the slow hand. Either way, the names Clapton and Slowhand are now inseparable.

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0: Bruce County weather.
5: Mainly cloudy this evening with a chance of showers, but looking for clearing overnight. A low going down to 4. Tomorrow, a mix of sun and cloud. Strong northwest wind with a chance of showers and a high of 15. Saturday at this point, looking for a mix of sun and cloud and the high getting up to near 21.
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1: It is time for your pop quiz. 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Yardbirds manager Giorgio Gomelski is responsible for whose nickname? 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You'll see the word win at the top of the page. Just click on that and you'll see where you can get your answer in. Yardbirds manager Giorgio Gomelski is responsible for whose nickname? Get your answer in while we hear from Tom Cochran, but first it's The Clash on The Bruce.

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1: Today I asked you, Yardbirds manager Giorgio Gomelski is responsible for whose nickname? It is Eric Clapton's. 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
1: We are full, ready to take on the rest of our Thursday afternoon. Kings of Leon on the way, Theory of a Dead Man, and these guys definitely going to be making an appearance on our theme weekend, a drumstick theme weekend. Giving a little due, a little attention to some of the best drummers in rock. That's going to kick off tomorrow night at 6. Roll right through your holiday weekend, thanks to Mowbray's Canadian Tire in Port Elgin. It's Van Halen from The Bruce.

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1: Tonight is the night. Blue Rodeo playing the Bayshore Community Center with special guests. Awake and Dreaming. Doors are going to open at 6:30. Some great seats being released for tonight's show, and there's some select seats available right now at the Attack box office. It is going to be an amazing show. You will not regret it. So get those tickets. 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Kings of Leon from the Bruce.

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0: Bruce County weather.
7: Mainly cloudy into this evening with a chance of showers, but looking for clearing overnight with a low of 4. Tomorrow, a mix of sun and cloud, continuing windy with a strong northwest wind, a chance of showers with a high of 15. Saturday at this point, looking for a mix of sun and cloud and a high near 21.
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1: Bad lunch. 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A Snickers McFlurry would go good right about now. 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

0: 91.9 North, 97.9 South. The Bruce. The Bruce is on the loose. Every nook and cranny in Bruce County. We're here, we're there, we're everywhere. 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
1: I like the beach.
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4: Mainly cloudy this evening with a chance of showers, but looking for clearing overnight, a low going down to 4. Tomorrow, a mix of sun and cloud, strong northwest wind with a chance of showers and a high of 15. Saturday at this point, looking for a mix of sun and cloud and the high getting up to near 21.
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1: Well, that's going to do it for our time together, but thank you very much for hanging out with me today. Remy Smith, ready to keep you company through the rest of your Thursday afternoon. I hope it's good to you, and I hope we can hang out again tomorrow, work our way towards that holiday weekend together. It's the Sam Roberts Band from the Bruce.

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2: It is Thursday. We are getting closer to the Thanksgiving long weekend, a weekend meant to spend with friends and family, wearing fat pants and stuffing way too much food into your mouth, and that is okay. In fact, it's something we're going to talk about today. Some of the trade-offs, some of the compromises we make with ourselves in life. Plus, I'm going to talk about how I believe that there's a chance my girlfriend is AI. Not like I'm talking to a program on the computer. That'd be kind of weird. I mean, like a living, breathing, flesh and blood kind of Terminator AI. Plus, a shop owner has a meltdown on a customer. Some dude had birds in his underwear, and we have a whole lot more, so make sure you stick around. Dave Matthews Band, Crash Into Me, right here on The Bruce.

0: 91.9 North, 97.9 South. The Bruce. It's a contest line, a conversation starter, a sophisticated futuristic mechanism to tell a DJ they messed up. Yeah, we get that a lot. It's the Elgin Jewelers text line, and we want you to try and wear it out. Text the keyword SPARKLE, and you might win something shiny at the end of the month. So that's a bonus, right? A celebration, a recommendation, a helpful hint? Give it to us straight and get distracted by something sparkly. Courtesy of Elgin Jewelers, downtown Port Elgin. Diamonds are their specialty. Oh, and the text line number? 519-389-9790. Hey, we've got the microphone, but you can always get your 2 cents worth in by hitting us up on the Elgin Jewelers text line.
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6: Mainly cloudy into this evening with a chance of showers, but looking for clearing overnight with a low of 4. Tomorrow, a mix of sun and cloud, continuing windy with a strong northwest wind, a chance of showers with a high of 15. Saturday at this point, looking for a mix of sun and cloud and a high near 21.
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1: 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Right now, Tom Wilson, Dig It. 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
5: County weather.
6: Mainly cloudy this evening with a chance of showers, but looking for clearing overnight, a low going down to 4. Tomorrow, a mix of sun and cloud, strong northwest wind with a chance of showers and a high of 15. Saturday at this point, looking for a mix of sun and cloud and the high getting up to near 21.
5: Hey, we're going deep.
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Beck, Nicotine and Gravy off of the Midnight Vultures album from 1999. Basically, Beck taking over-the-top R&B love songs and twisting it into something weird and slightly dangerous. The narrator of the tune is playing the smooth lover, promising, "I'll be your chauffeur on a midnight drive," while the whole thing keeps circling back to his bizarre combination of desire, nicotine, and... well, gravy. One of our Bruce County deep cuts, the kind of tracks you can't find anywhere else, but we proudly play 3 times a day, 7 days a week, and they are brought to you by Hatton Home Hardware Building Center Chesley and Hatton Home Hardware in Terra. Right now, Matt Goodband, Apparitions, and We're the Bruce. Say-

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1: News article I came across about a dude that owns an ice cream shop in Massachusetts put a smile on my face. Guy's name is Dave, and he runs a place called Gold Stuff. Apparently, he just lost it on social media this week. All caps, he writes, "Stop yelling at my effing employees," except he spelt out the whole word. "They are children. This job for most of them is their first. They are going to make mistakes. It's ice cream for crying out loud. Grow up and act your age. Nobody gives a shit if you don't come back. We'd prefer it that way." Last straw, apparently, was some adult screaming at a 16-year-old over the price of a sundae. I've got

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9: Mainly cloudy into this evening with a chance of showers, but looking for clearing overnight with a low of 4. Tomorrow, a mix of sun and cloud, continuing windy with a strong northwest wind, a chance of showers with a high of 15. Saturday at this point, looking for a mix of sun and cloud and a high near 21.
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0: Bruce County weather.
3: Mainly cloudy this evening with a chance of showers, but looking for clearing overnight, a low going down to 4. Tomorrow, a mix of sun and cloud, strong northwest wind with a chance of showers and a high of 15. Saturday at this point, looking for a mix of sun and cloud and the high getting up to near 21.
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1: Talking about this shop owner that just went off on social media, chirping the people hard that were yelling at his employees, referencing the fact that they're kids, it's their first job, it's just ice cream, and to grow up at your own age. Got a few text messages in from people metaphorically pumping their fist in the air and cheering along. I absolutely love this about the employer. Way too often, like a problem customer will treat an employee like crap, and then the management shows up and does absolutely nothing about it. I actually used to work in retail, like retail management when I was a little bit younger. And I'll tell you, this is the kind of boss-ish to boss-like figure that I was then too. Staff loved it when I was on site because they would page me to the desk and I would 100% take their side, especially if that customer was being like an ignorant piece of you know what.

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1: Good afternoon. It's 4 o'clock. I'm Matt Hermes. An attempted murder charge has been laid after a shooting in Hanover earlier this week. Hanover police responded to a shooting at a residence in the 300 block of 14th Avenue on Tuesday in the southern Gray County town. A 37-year-old man was shot after an altercation. Police say the victim remains in hospital in stable condition. Now, Hanover police say they've charged 50-year-old Joel Stevenson of no fixed address with attempted murder. Investigators say they've located the black van that was seen leaving the area after the incident, and all occupants are cooperating with police. Work continues on the Kemble Intersection Improvement Project. A notice from the Township of Georgian Bluff says final culvert replacement will get underway next week. Concession 20 will be closed from Kemble Rock Road to just past the intersection starting next Tuesday. The Women's House serving Bruce and Gray is holding a fundraising gala. Claire McCormack has more.
2: Danielle Bois, community relations and fund developer for the Women's House, says it's set to be held at the Powerlink building in Port Elgin Saturday, October 17th. The money raised will go to outreach programming and other services.
3: It helps pay for spaces, food.

0: food, and a lot of it is transportation and fuel.
1: The Women's House serves about 800 women a year in its shelter and about 150 children. They manage a 24-hour crisis line that sees close to 2,000 calls a year. You can get your fundraising gala ticket on the Women's House Serving Bruce and Gray's website. Claire McCormack reporting.
2: On the national news, the federal government is launching a new $2 billion rebate program for Canadian homeowners who install heat pumps. Property owners can apply to receive up to $10,000 from the government when installing or replacing a heat pump system. The rebate amount varies based on household income. And Scott Moe responded to a suggestion from Elon Musk that his province would be better off leaving Canada. The Saskatchewan premier posted a simple no to a post from Musk suggesting Saskatchewan, along with Quebec and Alberta, should separate. Musk was responding to comments from Quebec's new premier-elect, who says his dream of Quebec independence will be realized one day. In sports, Major League Baseball playoffs continue tonight. It's Game 4 in the lone remaining division series. Chicago White Sox, Cleveland Guardians underway at 8. The White Sox can advance to the ALCS with a win. NHL, the Toronto Maple Leafs open a Western road trip in Vegas against Mitch Marner and the Golden Knights. Some OHL news, a surprise announcement from the Owen Sound Attack. The team and recently hired associate coach Mike Lazazara have parted ways. Tyler Nuther is Attack president and GM.
3: Mike and I met and had a really good discussion, and at this time we both felt that it was the right decision for both Mike and the Owen Sound Attack to mutually agree to part ways.
2: Lazazara joined the Attack in July. There's no indication from the club about what led to his departure. A busy day for the Attack. A trade with the Oshawa Generals also announced. Injured forward Jacob Therrien was moved for a pair of conditional draft picks. And the Professional Women's Hockey League's four new expansion teams, Hamilton, Detroit, Vegas, and San Jose, unveiled their jerseys today. Your weather's coming up next.
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6: Bruce County weather.
2: Partly cloudy with a chance of some showers tonight, an overnight low of 4. Tomorrow, a mix of sun and cloud, chance of showers in the morning, a high of 15. And Saturday, some sun, some cloud, and a high of 21. Right now, it's 15 in Saugeen Shores. I'm Matt Hermes. 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
2: My girlfriend may or may not be artificial intelligence. And I say this because I've noticed a lot of cliches in her since we met. You know, like a lot of trendy stuff, a lot of meme speak, that kind of thing. And very recently, like last night, in fact, I was talking to her and I asked her a question. The conversation was like 5 minutes or so. And then she looks me dead in the eyes, like blank stare, and goes, "Sorry, try again." Like, just like that. That's the tone she had and everything. And I honestly got a little bit nervous. I asked her and she told me no. But, you know, if she was, I'm sure she would lie. But I have a feeling that I might be living with some kind of prototype artificial intelligence. That's a little bit mean sometimes.

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0: Bruce County weather.
6: Mainly cloudy into this evening with a chance of showers, but looking for clearing overnight with a low of 4. Tomorrow, a mix of sun and cloud, continuing windy with a strong northwest wind, a chance of showers with a high of 15. Saturday at this point, looking for a mix of sun and cloud and a high near 21.
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1: Shinedown back there. Bush on the way right now. My Chemical Romance. Welcome to the Black Parade. 91.9 North, 97.9 South. This is the Bruce.

0: His name is Remy. Remy on the Bruce.
1: All right, so some guy landed in Miami from Havana. Customs flags him for some kind of unexplainable bulge around his waist section. You know, the pants below the belt section. Anyway, he's already sweating. Already signed a form saying, you know, he's got nothing. No food, nothing to declare. No plants, no animals, that kind of thing. His carry-on, completely clean. Fanny pack, doesn't look so bad. But after a pat-down, they discovered 6 taped-up tubes inside his pants and underwear containing 10 live birds. And his explanation is that they are for personal use. Then he just stops talking. Like, what is personal use of 10 birds in tubes taped inside your pants and underwear? I don't think I want to know, but I'm just going to go ahead and say they're emotional support birds, because that's all my brain can grasp right now. In the end, he was slapped with a federal smuggling charge and $25,000 in fines for shoving birds down his pants.

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1: The sign said, long-haired freaky people need not apply.
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0: 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We're all hearts. Everyone is welcome. It's the Sign Says Bruce Contest.
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0: Bruce County weather.
7: Mainly cloudy this evening with a chance of showers, but looking for clearing overnight, a low going down to 4. Tomorrow, a mix of sun and cloud, strong northwest wind with a chance of showers and a high of 15. Saturday at this point, looking for a mix of sun and cloud and the high getting up to near 21.
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2: Talking about this dude busted at the airport for trying to smuggle birds illegally into the country, shoving the birds into tubes, taping the tubes inside his pants and underwear, hoping that nobody looked inside his pants for a bird. But unfortunately for him, somebody did. Talking about this dude busted at the airport for trying to smuggle birds illegally into the country, shoving the birds into tubes, taping the tubes inside his pants and underwear, hoping that nobody looked inside his pants for a bird. But unfortunately for him, somebody did, and it ended up costing him $25,000 in federal charges. This is nuts. Like, don't do this. Don't put birds in your pants. It's creepy. It's weird. It's probably unsafe for both you and the bird. But at the same time, I'm sure we've all snuck something into somewhere we probably shouldn't have, you know. Could be a little herbal refreshment into a concert. Maybe some pop, couple Snickers, M&Ms into the movie theater. You know, no harm, no foul if no one gets hurt. But I think we should start drawing the line at living animals inside our pants. That's all I'm saying.

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1: Good afternoon. It's 5 o'clock. I'm Matt Hermes. An attempted murder charge has been laid after a shooting in Hanover earlier this week. Hanover police responded to a shooting at a residence in the 300 block of 14th Avenue on Tuesday in the southern Gray County town. A 37-year-old man was shot after an altercation. Police say the victim remains in hospital in stable condition. Now, Hanover police say they've charged 50-year-old Joel Stevenson of no fixed address with attempted murder. Investigators say they've located the black van that was seen leaving the area after the incident, and all occupants are cooperating with police. Work continues on the Kemble Intersection Improvement Project. A notice from the Township of Georgian Bluffs says final culvert replacement will get underway next week. Concession 20 will be closed.

0: Close from Kemble Rock Road to just past the intersection starting next Tuesday. The Women's House serving Bruce and Gray is holding a fundraising gala. Claire McCormack has more.
1: Danielle Bois, community relations and fund developer for the Women's House, says it's set to be held at the PowerLink building in Port Elgin Saturday, October 17th. The money raised will go to outreach programming and other services.
2: It helps pay for spaces, food, and a lot of it is transportation and fuel.
1: The Women's House serves about 800 women a year in its shelter and about 150 children. They manage a 24-hour crisis line that sees close to 2,000 calls a year. You can get your fundraising gala ticket on the Women's House Serving Bruce and Gray's website. Claire McCormack reporting.
0: On the national news, the federal government is launching a new $2 billion rebate program for Canadian homeowners who install heat pumps. Property owners can apply to receive up to $10,000 from the government when installing or replacing a heat pump system. The rebate amount varies based on household income. And Scott Moe responded to a suggestion from Elon Musk that his province would be better off leaving Canada. The Saskatchewan premier posted a simple no to a post from Musk suggesting Saskatchewan, along with Quebec and Alberta, should separate. Musk was responding to comments from Quebec's new premier-elect, who says his dream of Quebec independence will be realized one day. In sports, Major League Baseball playoffs continue tonight. It's Game 4 in the lone remaining division series. Chicago White Sox, Cleveland Guardians underway at 8. The White Sox can advance to the ALCS with a win. NHL, the Toronto Maple Leafs open a Western road trip in Vegas against Mitch Marner and the Golden Knights. Some OHL news, a surprise announcement from the Owen Sound Attack. The team and recently hired associate coach Mike Lazazara have parted ways. Tyler Nuther is Attack president and GM.
3: Mike and I met and had a really good discussion, and at this time we both felt that it was the right decision for both Mike and the Owen Sound Attack to mutually agree to part ways.
0: Lazazara joined the Attack in July. There's no indication from the club about what led to his departure. A busy day for the Attack. A trade with the Oshawa Generals also announced. Injured forward Jacob Therrien was moved for a pair of conditional draft picks. And the Professional Women's Hockey League's four new expansion teams, Hamilton, Detroit, Vegas, and San Jose, unveiled their jerseys today. Your weather's coming up next.
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6: Bruce County weather.
0: Partly cloudy with a chance of some showers tonight, an overnight low of 4. Tomorrow, a mix of sun and cloud, chance of showers in the morning, a high of 15. And Saturday, some sun, some cloud, and a high of 21. Right now, it's 15 in Saugeen Shores. I'm Matt Hermes. 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

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Right now, David Lee Roth, Yankee Rose, and we are the Bruce.

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1: So last night at home, when discussing dinner plans, because none were made by the time I got there. Not salty about it, but I'm going to bring it up on the air. Anyway, we started talking about like junk food versus healthy food and the balance and blah, blah, blah, blah, blah. We're not really Weight Watchers by any means or careful eaters, but at the same time, we're not dumb. We're not dumb. We understand that there's trade-offs for everything, right? Like, I am going to lose 5 to 10 years off the end of my life for the food that I eat. And you know what? I am completely okay with that, because a long time ago, I came to terms with the fact that I would much, much rather have like 75 good, happy, tasty, food-filled years in my life than live to be 95 without bacon. And I think a lot of us make these like trade-off compromises in our mind more frequently than we realize, right? Like that split second in your brain where you know something isn't really necessarily the best or the most healthiest idea, yet you go through with it anyway. And I'm not talking about shoving birds down your pants like that last guy. I'm just talking about those little vices that we have in our lives that sometimes make it just a little bit more tolerable. How much time would you be willing to trade for what? Shoot me a text and let me know.

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1: Bruce County weather.
6: Mainly cloudy into this evening with a chance of showers, but looking for clearing overnight with a low of 4. Tomorrow, a mix of sun and cloud, continuing windy with a strong northwest wind, a chance of showers with a high of 15. Saturday at this point, looking for a mix of sun and cloud and a high near 21.
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0: It's Remy on the Bruise.
1: 3 days grace. Don't want to go home tonight. Back there, we got Pearl Jam coming up right now. It's Rush, New World Man. 91.9 North, 97.9 South.

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1: So we're just talking about some of the choices we make in our life to do with trade-offs, right? Like, I know that this is not good for me. I know that it is scraping days, months, years off the end of my life. But at the same time, I don't care enough to stop myself from actually doing it or eating it or whatever it happens to be. This text message says, Remy, I think we all have the same battle in our mind when it comes to credit and debt. A lot of times we look at something and know we can't afford it, but we decide we're going to buy it anyway and just live with the consequences of not being able to pay it off and endless interest rates. Dude, especially in this economy. And not to get too personal and release too many details of myself online, but I can say without feeling too ashamed, there's probably, I don't know, 50% of the charges on my credit cards that I could have done without.

0: 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The Bruce. From Boundary Peak 187 to Cape Spear, Newfoundland. Sea to shining sea, Canada. Pumping out some of the best rock in the world. The Bruce champions Canadian independent music, including Indigenous and Bruce County musicians. Here's the deal. Bruce County bands, get us your songs. Friends of the Bruce, give us a heads up on untapped Canadian independent music that you've discovered and you're digging. The best country in the world making the best music in the world. Canada rocks. 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
0: Bruce County weather.
6: Mainly cloudy this evening with a chance of showers, but looking for clearing overnight. A low going down to 4. Tomorrow, a mix of sun and cloud. Strong northwest wind with a chance of showers and a high of 15. Saturday at this point, looking for a mix of sun and cloud and the high getting up to near 21.
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2: That is about all for me today. 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So get on it. Going to leave you with Our Lady Peace, Clumsy, 91.9 North, 97.9 South. 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
1: Good evening. It's 6 o'clock. I'm Matt Hermes. An attempted murder charge has been laid after a shooting in Hanover earlier this week. Hanover police responded to a shooting at a residence in the 300 block of 14th Avenue on Tuesday in the southern Gray County town. A 37-year-old man was shot after an altercation. Police say the victim remains in hospital in stable condition. Now, Hanover police say they've charged 50-year-old Joel Stevenson of no fixed address with attempted murder. Investigators say they've located the black van that was seen leaving the area after the incident, and all occupants are cooperating with police. Work continues on the Kemble Intersection Improvement Project. A notice from the Township of Georgian Bluffs says final culvert replacement will get underway next week. Concession 20 will be closed from Kemble Rock Road to just past the intersection starting next Tuesday. The Women's House serving Bruce and Gray is holding a fundraising gala. Claire McCormack has more.
2: Danielle Bois, community relations and fund developer for the Women's House, says it's set to be held at the PowerLink building in Port Elgin Saturday, October 17th. The money raised will go to outreach programming and other services.

0: This is.
1: It helps pay for spaces, food, and a lot of it is transportation and fuel.
0: The Women's House serves about 800 women a year in its shelter and about 150 children. They manage a 24-hour crisis line that sees close to 2,000 calls a year. You can get your fundraising gala ticket on the Women's House Serving Bruce and Gray's website. Claire McCormack reporting.
2: On the national news, the federal government is launching a new $2 billion rebate program for Canadian homeowners who install heat pumps. Property owners can apply to receive up to $10,000 from the government when installing or replacing a heat pump system. The rebate amount varies based on household income. And Scott Moe responded to a suggestion from Elon Musk that his province would be better off leaving Canada. The Saskatchewan premier posted a simple no to a post from Musk suggesting Saskatchewan, along with Quebec and Alberta, should separate. Musk was responding to comments from Quebec's new premier-elect, who says his dream of Quebec independence will be realized one day. In sports, Major League Baseball playoffs continue tonight. It's Game 4 in the lone remaining division series. Chicago White Sox, Cleveland Guardians underway at 8. The White Sox can advance to the ALCS with a win. NHL, the Toronto Maple Leafs open a Western road trip in Vegas against Mitch Marner and the Golden Knights. Some OHL news, a surprise announcement from the Owen Sound Attack. The team and recently hired associate coach Mike Lazazara have parted ways. Tyler Nuther is Attack president and GM.
3: Mike and I met and had a really good discussion, and at this time we both felt that it was the right decision for both Mike and the Owen Sound Attack to mutually agree to part ways.
2: Lazazara joined the Attack in July. There's no indication from the club about what led to his departure. A busy day for the Attack. A trade with the Oshawa Generals also announced. Injured forward Jacob Therrien was moved for a pair of conditional draft picks. And the Professional Women's Hockey League's four new expansion teams, Hamilton, Detroit, Vegas, and San Jose, unveiled their jerseys today. Your weather's coming up next.
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6: Bruce County weather.
2: Partly cloudy with a chance of some showers tonight, an overnight low of 4. Tomorrow, a mix of sun and cloud, chance of showers in the morning, a high of 15. And Saturday, some sun, some cloud, and a high of 21. Right now, it's 15 in Saugeen Shores. I'm Matt Hermes. 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
0: Bruce County Weather.
8: Partly cloudy tonight with a chance of some showers, an overnight low of 4. Tomorrow, a mix of sun and cloud, chance of showers in the morning. Friday's high 15, and Saturday, some sun, some cloud, and a high of 21.
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0: 91.9 North, 97.9 South. The Bruce. It's a contest line, a conversation starter, a sophisticated futuristic mechanism to tell a DJ they messed up. Yeah, we get that a lot. It's the Elgin Jewelers text line, and we want you to try and wear it out. Text the keyword SPARKLE, and you might win something shiny at the end of the month. So that's a bonus, right? A celebration, a recommendation, a helpful hint? Give it to us straight and get distracted by something sparkly. Courtesy of Elgin Jewelers, downtown Port Elgin. Diamonds are their specialty. Oh, and the text line number? 519-389-9790. Hey, we've got the microphone, but you can always get your 2 cents worth in by hitting us up on the Elgin Jewelers text line.
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0: Bruce County weather.
4: Partly cloudy tonight with a chance of some showers, an overnight low of 4. Tomorrow, a mix of sun and cloud, chance of showers in the morning. Friday's high 15, and Saturday, some sun, some cloud, and a high of 21.
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My heart is breaking, hands are shaking, bugs are crawling all over me. 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
1: Raw, explosive, pure, unadulterated rock. You know, the way it was meant to be played. Nothing is more exhilarating than live rock music. The Bruce comes alive at 5 every weekday afternoon after the 5 o'clock news. 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
0: Bruce County weather.
6: Partly cloudy tonight with a chance of some showers, an overnight low of 4. Tomorrow, a mix of sun and cloud, chance of showers in the morning. Friday's high 15, and Saturday, some sun, some cloud, and a high of 21.
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0: Bruce County weather.
7: Partly cloudy tonight with a chance of some showers, an overnight low of 4. Tomorrow, a mix of sun and cloud, chance of showers in the morning. Friday's high 15, and Saturday, some sun, some cloud, and a high of 21.
0: 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We're doing learning. 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